0: That Ariana Grande dropped out last month. He said Ari is one of his dearest friends and his support for her is unwavering and looks forward to seeing what the two actors who take on these roles create. Tom Holland has become the third highest grossing actor of all time behind Zoe Saldana and Scarlett Johansson. And at just 30 years old, he is also the youngest actor on the list. And a federal judge has dismissed the remaining harassment and discrimination claims against Lizzo's touring company, Big Girl, Big Turin. For more of the hottest trending stories, add Spin to your social feeds.
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2: I'm a last week in New York. You tipped my glass and said, used to know you like I was dead. 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You bite your lips when you are concentrated.

So, so good. Oscar Blue on Spin, Chin Up Kid, and more Irish talent right here. Femi teaming up with Khaki Kid on this one. It's Take a

0: Just incredible in the Aviva over the summer. Dermot Kennedy on spin. And what about tickets to Fontaine CC, the second act to play two nights at Slane Castle next summer? There is a way you can get yourself tickets before they even go on sale. Well, they are on sale, I think. Yeah, it's Thursday. We got free tickets. I'll tell you more about that when I play their new song, Marianne, in the next few minutes. And Shakira, Die Die is next.
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0: myself, Matthew Matthews. As always, not leaving you empty-handed. The hits continue with Ariana Grande, Charlie XCX in there as well. And of course, if you fancy over 300 grand with Spin's cash machine, it's a guaranteed winner next Friday. Fully Charged will give you all those details. They're back this morning from 7 a.m. Good morning, good night, whatever it may be. Have a good one.
1: Don't stop.
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4: How's it going? It's Shannon here with John Entertainment. First up, Miley Cyrus has announced her upcoming album, Bass Persuades. The 10-track project drops the 18th of September and taken to Instagram, Miley wrote, "Music takes hold of us. We feel it, sing it, sometimes dance to it, let it out and carry on. It is powerful, vulnerable, sweet and strong." There's a rumour making the rounds on social media about Paul Mescal and Ridley Scott, but Ridley's rep has confirmed it's not true. If you didn't know, Ridley reportedly blamed Paul for Gladiator 2 not doing well because he wasn't masculine enough. And then he ended up dropping him from starring in the lead role of the Dog Stars. However, Ridley's rep said he loves Paul and really wanted to work with him again. And Ariana Grande has teased that Ricky Alvarez is the one. During her final show of the Eternal Sunshine tour, Ari sang the new lyrics to Thank You Next, wrote some songs about Ricky, I'm trying to make him my last. Coachella 2027 is already taking shape. According to Hit's Daily Double, Tame Impala and Dua Lipa are expected to headline. The report also says BTS, SZA, Oasis, Robbie Williams, Harry Styles and Radiohead are also in talks to join the lineup. A three-part docuseries about Matthew Perry is in the works. Yep, Netflix announced the one about Matthew Perry will follow his journey from rising star to candid new details about his private struggles and honouring the legacy he leaves behind, which is set to drop the 27th of October. And Zendaya appears to be taking a break from social media. Z celebrated her 30th birthday and her mom Claire marked the milestone by sharing an adorable throwback pic and wrote, "Happy 30th birthday to the love and light of my life, even though you're not on socials anymore and you won't see this." Due to demand, Fontaines DC have added a second date at Slane Castle on Sunday the 27th of June. Tickets go on sale tomorrow at 10 a.m, so set your alarms. Jonathan Bailey will no longer be starring in Sunday in the Park with George following the news that Ariana Grande dropped out last month. He said Ari is one of his dearest friends and his support for her is unwavering and looks forward to seeing what the two actors who take on these roles create. Tom Holland has become the third highest grossing actor of all time behind Zoe Saldana and Scarlett Johansson. And at just 30 years old, he is also the youngest actor on the list. And a federal judge has dismissed the remaining harassment and discrimination claims against Lizzo's touring company, Big Girl, Big Tourin. For more of the hottest trending stories, add Spin to your social feeds.

0: So he was like messaging me all night and then he just ghosted me.
1: No way.
0: Yeah. He was like, you're so hot, I want to come over.
1: Okay.
0: And I was like, cool. And he was like, I'm on my way, driving over right now.
1: And then?
0: Nothing.
1: Phone use while driving can be deadly. Your phone, it won't kill you to put it away. 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
4: How's it going? It's Shannon here with John Entertainment. First up, Miley Cyrus has announced her upcoming album, Bass Persuades. The 10-track project drops the 18th of September and taken to Instagram, Miley wrote, music takes hold of us. We feel it, sing it, sometimes dance to it, let it out and carry on. It is powerful, vulnerable, sweet and strong. There's a rumour making the rounds on social media about Paul Mescal and Ridley Scott, but Ridley's rep has confirmed it's not true. If you didn't know, Ridley reportedly blamed Paul for Gladiator 2 not doing well because he wasn't masculine enough. And then he ended up dropping him from starring in the lead role of the Dog Stars. However, Ridley's rep said he loves Paul and really wanted to work with him again. And Ariana Grande has teased that Ricky Alvarez is the one. During her final show of the Eternal Sunshine Tour, Ari sang the new lyrics to Thank You Next, wrote some songs about Ricky, I'm trying to make him my last. Coachella 2027 is already taking shape. According to Hit's Daily Double, Tame Impala and Dua Lipa are expected to headline. The report also says BTS, SZA, Oasis, Robbie Williams, Harry Styles and Radiohead are also in talks to join the lineup. A three-part docuseries about Matthew Perry is in the works. Yep, Netflix announced the one about Matthew Perry will follow his journey from rising star to candid new details about his private struggles and honouring the legacy he leaves behind, which is set to drop the 27th of October. And Zendaya appears to be taking a break from social media. Z celebrated her 30th birthday and her mom Claire marked the milestone by sharing an adorable throwback pic and wrote, happy 30th birthday to the love and light of my life, even though you're not on socials anymore and you won't see this. Due to demand, Fontaines DC have added a second date at Slane Castle on Sunday the 27th of June. Tickets go on sale tomorrow at 10 a.m, so set your alarms. Jonathan Bailey will no longer be starring in Sunday in the Park with George following the news that Ariana Grande dropped out last month. He said Ari is one of his dearest friends and his support for her is unwavering and looks forward to seeing what the two actors who take on these roles create. Tom Holland has become the third highest grossing actor of all time behind Zoe Saldana and Scarlett Johansson. And at just 30 years old, he is also the youngest actor on the list. And a federal judge has dismissed the remaining harassment and discrimination claims against Lizzo's touring company, Big Girl, Big Turin. For more of the hottest trending stories, add Spin to your social feeds.

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1: With Disney Plus, stream FX's The Bear's fifth and final season, now exclusively on Disney Plus.
2: How's it going? It's Shannon here with John Entertainment. First up, Miley Cyrus has announced her upcoming album, Bass Persuades. The 10-track project drops the 18th of September and taken to Instagram, Miley wrote, "Music takes hold of us. We feel it, sing it, sometimes dance to it, let it out and carry on. It is powerful, vulnerable, sweet and strong." There's a rumour making the rounds on social media about Paul Mescal and Ridley Scott, but Ridley's rep has confirmed it's not true. If you didn't know, Ridley reportedly blamed Paul for Gladiator 2 not doing well because he wasn't masculine enough. And then he ended up dropping him from starring in the lead role of the Dog Stars. However, Ridley's rep said he loves Paul and really wanted to work with him again. And Ariana Grande has teased that Ricky Alvarez is the one. During her final show of the Eternal Sunshine tour, Ari sang the new lyrics to Thank You Next, wrote some songs about Ricky, I'm trying to make him my last. Coachella 2027 is already taking shape. According to Hit's Daily Double, Tame Impala and Dua Lipa are expected to headline. The report also says BTS, SZA, Oasis, Robbie Williams, Harry Styles and Radiohead are also in talks to join the lineup. A three-part docuseries about Matthew Perry is in the works. Yep, Netflix announced the one about Matthew Perry will follow his journey from rising star to candid new details about his private struggles and honouring the legacy he leaves behind, which is set to drop the 27th of October. And Zendaya appears to be taking a break from social media. Z celebrated her 30th birthday and her mom Claire marked the milestone by sharing an adorable throwback pic and wrote, "Happy 30th birthday to the love and light of my life, even though you're not on socials anymore and you won't see this." Due to demand, Fontaines DC have added a second date at Slane Castle on Sunday, the 27th of June. Tickets go on sale tomorrow at 10 a.m, so set your alarms. Jonathan Bailey will no longer be starring in Sunday in the Park with George following the news that Ariana Grande dropped out last month. He said Ari is one of his dearest friends and his support for her is unwavering and looks forward to seeing what the two actors who take on these roles create. Tom Holland has become the third highest grossing actor of all time behind Zoe Saldana and Scarlett Johansson. And at just 30 years old, he is also the youngest actor on the list. And a federal judge has dismissed the remaining harassment and discrimination claims against Lizzo's touring company, Big Girl, Big Tourin'. For more of the hottest trending stories, add Spin to your social feeds.

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1: How's it going? It's Shannon here with John Entertainment. First up, Miley Cyrus has announced her upcoming album, Bass Persuades. The 10-track project drops the 18th of September and taken to Instagram, Miley wrote, "Music takes hold of us. We feel it, sing it, sometimes dance to it, let it out and carry on. It is powerful, vulnerable, sweet and strong." There's a rumour making the rounds on social media about Paul Mescal and Ridley Scott, but Ridley's rep has confirmed it's not true. If you didn't know, Ridley reportedly blamed Paul for Gladiator 2 not doing well because he wasn't masculine enough. And then he ended up dropping him from starring in the lead role of the Dog Stars. However, Ridley's rep said he loves Paul and really wanted to work with him again. And Ariana Grande has teased that Ricky Alvarez is the one. During her final show of the Eternal Sunshine Tour, Ari sang the new lyrics to Thank You Next, wrote some songs about Ricky, I'm trying to make him my last. Coachella 2027 is already taking shape. According to Hit's Daily Double, Tame Impala and Dua Lipa are expected to headline. The report also says BTS, SZA, Oasis, Robbie Williams, Harry Styles and Radiohead are also in talks to join the lineup. A three-part docuseries about Matthew Perry is in the works. Yep, Netflix announced the one about Matthew Perry will follow his journey from rising star to candid new details about his private struggles and honouring the legacy he leaves behind, which is set to drop the 27th of October. And Zendaya appears to be taking a break from social media. Z celebrated her 30th birthday and her mom Claire marked the milestone by sharing an adorable throwback pic and wrote, "Happy 30th birthday to the love and light of my life, even though you're not on socials anymore and you won't see this." Due to demand, Fontaines DC have added a second date at Slane Castle on Sunday, the 27th of June. Tickets go on sale tomorrow at 10 a.m, so set your alarms. Jonathan Bailey will no longer be starring in Sunday in the Park with George following the news that Ariana Grande dropped out last month. He said Ari is one of his dearest friends and his support for her is unwavering and looks forward to seeing what the two actors who take on these roles create. Tom Holland has become the third highest grossing actor of all time behind Zoe Saldana and Scarlett Johansson. And at just 30 years old, he is also the youngest actor on the list. And a federal judge has dismissed the remaining harassment and discrimination claims against Lizzo's touring company, Big Girl, Big Touring. For more of the hottest trending stories, add Spin to your social feeds.
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1: Here's what you need to know. Now.
5: I'm Padraig, here's what's happening. The INTO says 60% of schools have had difficulty finding substitute cover. Now teacher booking platform Class Cover is expanding its pilot beyond Dublin to 8 other counties including Cork, Limerick, Galway and Tipperary. Its generational lead Joanne O'Byrne says the platform allows schools to book subs and SNAs.
6: They're relying on WhatsApp groups and making phone call after phone call. Not only do we not have the substitute teachers available, but even if they are available, they can't always be found.
5: House prices are around 17% higher than can be justified by incomes, according to the ESRI. It says middle-income households are facing the greatest affordability pressures. Research officer Paul Egan explains what's pushing up the prices.
7: Higher mortgage rates mean households can borrow less for the same income. So that means the equilibrium price applied by our models and the estimates we've used has not risen as fast as actual prices.
5: Rules requiring e-scooter users to wear helmets and high-vis clothing are now in place. Those breaking the rules face a €100 fine if they're caught. Jason Cullen of the Dublin Commuter Coalition doesn't think the new rules will help in reducing the number of children who are being injured.
8: This really only affects adult compliant users of legal e-scooters because children have never been allowed to use electric scooters.
5: The Children's Rights Alliance is calling for Budget 2027 to be a children's budget. Julia Hearn is the Alliance's head of legal policy and services. She says child homelessness is a national emergency.
9: Almost 6,000 children. If 6,000 homes were damaged in a storm tomorrow, we'd have every minister down there getting their photo taken.
5: Final preparations are getting underway at Croke Park ahead of Katie Taylor's final fight of her career. She faces French boxer Flora Pilly in front of 80,000 fans tomorrow. Katie says it's going to be an emotional moment for her.
10: Hearing the ole ole ole is one last time. It's going to be such a special night, a remarkable night.
5: And Gogglebox UK is welcoming its first ever cast member with Down syndrome. Sandy and her son Max will be making their first appearance in the show tonight.
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5: The quarterfinals of the Men's FAI Cup get underway this evening. Waterford take on Sligo Rovers while Drogheda United welcome Galway United. Both games are at 7:45. There's one game down for decision in the League of Ireland Premier Division from 8 o'clock. It's a Ringsend derby between Shamrock Rovers and Shelburne. There are also four games to come in the First Division. Cork City can confirm their status as champions if they beat Bray Wanderers. Elsewhere, Cove Ramblers host UCD. Finn Harps will be hoping to end their losing streak when they welcome Athlone Town and Wexford make the trip to Treaty United. All those games kick off at 7:45. Download the Go Loud app now, your new home for Off The Ball.
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1: 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Waking you up.
0: With McDonald's. Fresh Irish milk makes all the difference in that cappuccino.
1: Spins on.
0: You've got Emma, Dave and Fiona.
12: Good morning and welcome to Friday.
13: Good morning.
14: The weekend is here, everybody. Thank God for that.
12: I actually thought that week kind of flew by.
13: You did, remember?
12: I feel like we don't deserve it to be Friday.
13: That's what you were saying yesterday. You were like, we don't deserve a Friday yet. You need crazy. To go through something. Yeah,
14: my brain exactly. is stuck in the way you said, the weekend is here.
12: Yeah.
14: Anyone follow me?
12: The weekend is here. Oh, the weekend as in the artist.
14: I kept thinking, the princess is here. Sierra, this beat is automatic, supersonic, hypnotic, funky, fresh.
12: That was beautiful.
13: Really?
14: While you were chatting there, that's all. And I was like, will I let it out or will I just try and bury it? And I couldn't help
12: that
14: it.
12: That is a stim.
13: It is.
14: But it's from a song.
12: I've been trying to teach Emma what a stim was for so long because me and Fiona have them from TV shows and movies and stuff like
13: true.
12: That.
13: But that's true. Is it a stim if it's from a song? Because like
14: when loads
12: of them. Yeah, 100%.
13: Because when it's a TV show or something, it's like it's a response to something or it makes you feel a certain way. Whereas if it's a song.
12: A stimulant.
13: Yes, a stimulant.
12: So, a stim.
13: Oh, yeah, but like, I never even realized. What I mean. Like, a movie or a TV show is that. But like, for the saw, it's like, in what moment do you use that or when's it appropriate? It's like, oh, I'm sad, so I'm going to say, I shake it like Jello, make the boys say hello.
14: Because they know I'm rocking a beat.
12: I love this.
14: I know they talk about a lot of great MCs, but they ain't got nothing on me. Because I'm 5'2" and I want to dance with you.
12: I wish I was old enough to know what song these were singing.

0: model, High Hopes, 3000 on spin. It's Emma, Dave and Fiona, 11 minutes after 7. It's tune, isn't it?
1: So good.
2: Very good. Let's take it down a vibe or two and let you know we've got tickets for Somber to give away today on the show. And we are going to ask you to do something particular to get them. More on that soon.
0: And I think it's going to be something quite sad.
2: It's very sad.
1: Because Somber.
2: It's very sad.
0: First though, it is a massive weekend for Irish boxing. It's a massive weekend for women's boxing.
3: Is there something happening?
0: Something's going on. The legend that is Katie Taylor will stand, get into the ring for the final time in her career this coming weekend. And it's all happening at Croke Park. This could be the fairy tale ending that she always wanted for.
1: I have to say, fair play to her and to Eddie Hearn for getting Croke Park. Mm-hmm. This is
2: unbelievable.
1: Huge. This is what we're going to remember for years to come.
2: Yeah, history making.
0: The last time a professional boxing event got into Croke Park was back in 1972. That was Muhammad Ali.
1: My God.
0: And when you think of the connection on
1: that. I remember it well.
0: He was one of the great sporting figures who transcended boxing. He became a cultural icon, and look what Katie has done since for women's boxing. Mm. To be honest, I know no more than that, really.
1: But you're Emma Nolan, the boxer.
0: Yeah.
2: Yeah, this is who we're looking to.
0: Mate, I need some help on this morning. It's massive, and I would like to have on the line this morning is my pal from Heiden Boxing Academy, where I do my boxing training. One of the founding members is Sean Heiden, and I can't think of anyone better to chat to this morning to talk about the significance of all of this.
4: Morning, guys.
0: How are you?
4: Hello, Sean.
1: Now, Sean, I have a question because I feel like maybe this isn't really being talked about, and maybe it should be. Is there a possibility that Katie wouldn't win this fight?
4: I hope the answer to that is no.
1: Okay.
4: I think the only thing, her opponent is great. She's a French opponent, unbeaten, 12-0.
1: Oh my God.
4: But as we know, Katie Taylor, she's in a league of her own.
1: She's amazing.
2: Really.
0: The thing about it is, and I love this about Katie, like, even though she does want this fairy tale ending, she's also very aware that that might not happen. She wants to go out having earned it through a real, genuine, tough fight.
2: Yeah, yeah, like, it can't be just a sure thing, like a walk in the park. If you want it to be an event worth going to, like, that we were just saying,
1: it's not like wrestling, it's real. Like, this is, there's no, like, rigging it or anything.
0: No.
1: This is absolutely real, isn't it, Sean?
4: Exactly. I think it speaks to who Katie is. She looks for the hardest challenges. It's something she's done throughout her whole career, and this fight's no different.
1: Is this this French boxer, I don't know her now at all, but would she be considered better than, like, Amanda Serrano?
4: She wouldn't be considered better than Amanda Serrano, but
1: which
4: she is
1: good, because Katie beat her twice, so that's good.
4: Exactly. She's the European champion, though, and she's the IBO champion. So she's definitely very impressive.
1: Okay.
2: And Sean, obviously, this is huge for a female boxer, for any boxer, but it's amazing that Katie's a woman. And I mean, I don't know if you know this, there's probably a poster up of me, like, in your boxing academy. But I gave it a go with Emma at one stage last year. And
0: why heavily pregnant?
2: I wouldn't say heavily. I was a gently showing. But it's just great for, it's like really empowering. And I found it a lot friendlier than, say, a reformer Pilates class. I feel like I was welcomed in and encouraged to, like, be strong. And are you noticing a bit more of a trend for women giving boxing a go? Like, do you feel like Katie is that good role model for guys?
4: Yeah, absolutely. Yeah, so I refer to it as, like, the Katie Taylor effect. And in our world, she's inspired lots of people to do boxing as a form of fitness.
2: Yeah.
4: And you touched on it there, then when you do it, boxing is such a good workout. It gets you fit. It's a great skill. It's great for stress relief. But so many people pick up gloves because they've seen Katie do it first. Mm.
2: That's amazing.
1: I can't imagine she's very stress-free, though. Like, if I had a fight on Saturday, I don't think I would sleep for a year.
2: She'd be rattled. Yeah, I wonder what Katie does to blow off steam.
1: Well, that's what I'm curious of. What's going through her mind right now, Sean?
4: I'd imagine she's very nervous. 80,000 people is no joke. But even Emma, you had your first boxing match.
2: We were all there.
0: I mean, it's pretty much the same.
4: You can relate to it, though.
0: I think the morning of the afternoon before, when I took on my fight, I text Sean saying, "Is there any chance I could have a drink just to settle the nerves?"
2: Oh, I remember that.
0: And a text went to the whole group of the boxing. Don't you even think about it?
1: I've never even had to write this text.
0: And Sean replied, "Said I have never in all my years got a text."
2: You
0: like
2: are
0: that.
2: A disgrace, yes. Evan Owen, to the art of
4: that
2: boxing.
4: Was a first.
0: No, but in all seriousness, Sean, like, since you started in this world of boxing. boxing, how have you noticed, like, you know, because you're at this a while now or whatever, the gyms and the company's been running for a long time, even prior to that, how have you noticed it from the beginning and the early days? Was it so much more male heavy and now there's much more of a blended thing in terms of guys and girls taking this on?
4: Yeah, and it goes back to Katie. Obviously, like, we live in the boxing fitness world, but she's definitely changed the perception of boxing. Mm-hmm. So I often think, like, you have to see it to believe it. And we're all lucky enough to have grown up seeing an Irish woman at the top of boxing. And it's changed how people see it in general.
1: I love that, Sean.
2: So when you see yourself represented, you'll go and give it a go.
1: Totally. And last question, are you going to the fight?
4: I'm not, unfortunately. I wasn't lucky enough to get tickets.
1: Yeah,
4: but
1: they're like 700 quid or something. It's crazy money.
4: Yeah.
1: Crazy money.
0: Mate, you should get a little, what they call it, projector and show it in one of the gyms.
2: Yeah.
4: That's a good idea.
0: Yeah. Bit last minute now, but you never know.
2: Emma giving you a bit of admin. Say there's loads of projectors going this weekend.
0: Honestly, though, you should definitely give it a go. And look, not just saying this because, you know, I go there, but Heaton Boxing Academy, as you said before.
2: Oh my God, it was so good. So welcoming. So fun.
0: Sean, it's going to be an amazing weekend for boxing and for women's boxing. Thanks so much for catching up with us this morning.
1: Good luck, Sean.
2: Thanks, Sean.
4: Thanks, guys. Talk soon. Bye bye.
0: Bye. Where are you going to watch, guys?
1: I'm going to a 50th. I'm going to my cousin's 50th in Clondalkin, and my whole family will be there, and I guarantee it will all be around
0: the telly. The telly.
2: That'll be so fun. Is it in a house? Or
1: sorry, Amanda, happy birthday,
2: whatever.
1: But can
2: happy
1: you get
2: birthday.
1: The telly on?
2: Yeah,
0: I reckon the Camden will be mad for it.
1: Oh, 100%. I watched the Katie Taylor in the Camden fight in the Camden before,
0: okay,
1: and it was unbelievable.
2: Oh, I say.
0: Oh, lads, you'd be so anxious for her. It's so exciting.
2: Go on, Katie.
0: Here's Tyler. This is called That Girl at Spin. Oh, yeah.

0: It's another And Talk To You On Spin. Emma, Dave and Fiona. And this morning, it's your last chance to play the Tricky 10 this week. And the score to beat at the moment is a score of 4. So look, it's all to play for. If you want to give it a go, message us the word Tricky. Our number is 087-711-1038. There's a fuzzy charged snoozy on the line. I know that nice. At the moment it's still kind of mild. It's going to get colder though. Yeah. And these will save you so much money on your heating bills this winter.
1: Glad of that.
0: And also, of course, if you can come in and do it today, get the 10 questions correct, win yourself $2,000 for the weekend. It's Tricky in a WhatsApp to 087-711-1038.
2: All right, really boring opening sentence. Mm-hmm. I understand. I was playing golf yesterday.
1: No, it's okay. It's
0: okay.
1: I can't believe you get mad at us for talking about our babies or our dogs.
2: Our
1: and
2: babies.
1: You are at it with this golf. Well, our dogs are our babies.
0: Do you actually think, do you ever look back and go, God, I gave them some stick, and now I'm like beep beep beep, Jonathan Maloney Fitness, beep beep beep, golf.
2: Yeah. I am insufferable and a hypocrite, but fully aware. So I think it's all right.
0: Yeah, that's okay.
1: So are we? We know we're saps.
2: So I was playing golf yesterday, and it wasn't a good day for me at all. Aww. So I was playing really, really poorly.
0: Right.
2: It was lashing rain.
0: Oh, grim. Yeah.
2: It wasn't good.
0: Sack it off if it's raining.
2: See, I was deciding to put in a scorecard. And when you're deciding to put in a scorecard, you can't stop halfway through.
1: To Golf Ireland,
2: yeah.
3: Well done.
2: That's exactly where I'd be putting
1: it. I've been with you for a week.
2: Oh, fair enough.
1: This is all,
2: I've talked about.
1: Rings in my head before I go to sleep.
2: So when you're putting in a scorecard, you should finish out the round, right?
0: Right, okay, fair enough.
2: So we finished the front nine. The first nine, they've been absolutely terrible. We move on to the second nine, or the back nine. And it goes a little bit better. Right. However, for the entirety of the back nine, there's two lads ahead of us and they're being really, really slow.
1: Oh.
2: And keep in mind, it's absolutely lashing.
0: You want to just get on with it.
2: Exactly.
1: Yeah.
2: So I have my umbrella and I'm happy out a little bit. But sometimes me and my mate's ball would be in different locations. So I'd go over here with my umbrella and he'd go over there without his umbrella because his broke. So he's getting absolutely soaked.
1: Oh my God, wait. So you actually use the golf.

0: golf umbrella for golf.
1: Yeah.
0: Do you know, like the big golf umbrellas?
1: Yes, that's what
0: like,
1: I got.
0: Well, golf is such a distant concept to me, but you're out there doing it for
1: that's
0: real.
1: That's what I got. Yeah,
0: wow.
1: Exactly.
0: Wow.
1: So he was getting soaked and we're on the 16th hole, right? It's absolutely pouring down and I know we just have three holes to finish and then we're done. Do you know what I mean? But he says, do you know what, Dave? I'm going to head in. They're being way too slow and I'm getting absolutely lashed on because there's nowhere to go. They're being so slow ahead of us, so we're just standing in the rain.
2: Yeah.
0: Got the lack of self-awareness from golfers.
1: It's not fun when you're playing behind two very slow people, and especially if people are behind you that are faster than you, you're supposed to let them play through.
0: Okay, where's
1: it? Yeah. So anyway, I'm a little bit like, oh, my friend's gone. Do you know, I have to finish this round out on my own.
2: I can't take a shot and hold the brolly.
1: Exactly.
0: That's true. Oh my God.
1: And so I was like, oh, my friend's gone. I'm a little bit sad because he's gone. I'll play on. It's fine. I played the 16th. I played the 17th. I finished the 17th, right? But I have to wait for them to clear off the green before I start. I managed to play the entire 17th hole and get to the green and put my ball in the hole and then walk towards the next tee, which is the 18th, to go home. But they haven't even teed off yet.
0: They're
1: just chatting.
0: Do you think you were
1: around
0: on like a hidden camera show or something?
1: I potentially might have been.
0: Because
1: of what happened.
0: Okay.
1: So I'm like, what you do when you maybe are a little bit annoyed on the golf course is because golf is quite a little bit of a highbrow sport. Mm. You would never accuse anyone or anything. You might just have a little joke or a little dig or something like
2: that. Oh, dearie D, you're taking your time today and that's quite all right.
1: So I walked over and I said, how are you, lads?
0: Oh, God.
1: And I said, are we hitting five balls each?
2: I don't know what that means.
1: As in, are they hitting a ball and then going, I'll hit another one. Hitting a ball.
2: Okay.
1: I'll hit another one. You know, that's kind of just a way of going, you're quite slow. Yes. So I said,
0: are
1: you hitting five balls each, lads? Mm. Just fun. I was going to actually join them to go with them and finish the 18th together. So I was like, just having a bit of crack. And I said, you hitting five balls each, lads? They say, no. Is there a problem?
2: Oh, I'd be vomiting on myself.
0: Stop.
1: I say, no, I'm only joking. I was just a little bit slow, but it's all good. And then I stood there for 90 seconds while they abused the hell out of me.
2: No, they didn't.
1: They were roaring, shouting, cursing, calling me names. I thought one of them was going to come up and deck me at one point.
2: No.
1: It was the most intense 90 seconds of my entire life.
0: Are you serious?
2: Give me an idea, language that's okay of what they were saying to you.
1: A language I'd never heard on a golf course before ever.
0: That's not very golf.
2: Oh my
1: God. Not very golf at all.
0: You're not being very golf.
1: Quite a highbrow sport, I'll have you know. So I stood there with my jaw on the floor while these lads were like, you're a little clown, you're a little fool, who do you think you are?
2: No.
1: And I'm going, oh my God, and I'm so shocked that
2: I'm going to report you to golf.
1: I just don't say anything, right? And so off they go, they start walking, they think because they know they've messed up, they think that I then, what you're supposed to do, call the clubhouse and go, just so you
0: tell
1: know, the two lads ahead are being abusive.
2: Be a rat.
1: Which I didn't, right? But they thought I did because that's what they would have done. And so they start walking away, they're like, you little snitch.
2: Stop!
1: So I'm going, this is absolutely incredible.
0: I'm shook.
2: Me too.
1: So I then have thought of some comebacks that I could have given them
0: of
1: 20
0: course
1: minutes
0: think about
1: later.
0: Them on the drive home.
2: Of course.
0: In the shower later.
2: Yeah. But sorry, just to be clear, you took it on the chin, you didn't rebuttal because you were so taken aback.
1: Yeah.
2: And 3 hours later, you're like, I should have said that.
1: So here's what I have to do. You will give me an insult. I'm going to give you what I should have said back. So, Emma, I have given you a little note there. You give me that one.
2: Okay, the thing in yellow?
1: Yes. The one right beside your name.
2: Okay. You little clown, you.
1: I'd rather be a clown than a two-man four-ball. That's four. That didn't work. Emma, give it to me again. I'll go again.
2: You little clown, you.
1: Well, clowns aren't as funny as your shots.
0: That's the language we can
1: Fiona,
0: understand.
1: Can you do your one
0: all
1: there?
0: Right, you little fool, you.
1: A fool? I'm not the one who thinks he's playing the PGA Tour.
0: Right, okay.
1: It's not good. Okay, give me another one.
0: You little fool, you.
1: Shut up, you're a fool. I'll call the clubhouse.
0: That's class.
1: I should have done that.
2: I'm actually scared
1: that's
2: now.
1: That's what I should have done.
0: Dave, I'll call the clubhouse on you.
2: So scared or so sad for you.
0: I'm shocked.
2: So not golf. You're on spin. New York City.

0: Olivia Rodrigo on Spin with Emma, Dave and Fiona. And this morning is the morning someone's going to win an Xbox.
1: Yes, this is huge. This is the kind of day we've been waiting for. This week on the show, we were taking side missions with McDonald's. The new side missions menu in collaboration with Xbox available now. 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Inspired by what game?
0: Candy Crush.
1: There you go. Well done.
2: Delicioso. 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And in the next few minutes, we're going to call two people back who have played to go head to head to win that delicious, tasty Xbox.
0: 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Weekend sorted.
2: Fab.
0: If the rain's knocking around, yes. Chilling out with your Xbox. That's all happening on the show in the next 20 minutes.
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0: Today, though, is going to be a lot nicer than yesterday. It was
2: good.
0: Abysmal, wasn't it?
1: It was grim.
0: The dog was just looking out the rain all evening. I was like, sorry, pal, I'm not going out in that. Dry and sunny this afternoon, highs of 18 degrees. Let's have a check-in now on the roads with Padraig.
5: Good morning, team. Happy Friday. The Naas Road inbound has solid traffic from the M50 to the Long Mile Road junction, but an incident there has been cleared already. Dundrum Road northbound is slow between Annaville Park and Mulvey Park. Amiens Street inbound is busy from Connolly Station to roadworks at Beresford Place. And Gardiner Street inbound is backed up from Railway Street Junction to Beresford Place as well.
1: Thank you very much, Padraig. Today is not the day. The sun is not shining. The tank is not clean. And we are not giving away €305,000 because that is this day next week on Friday. That's what we have to go. €305,000. We'll tell you how to win it next.
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0: Cash machine. Good morning. It's Emma, Dave and Fiona. Hello.
1: Good morning. And this day week, €305,000 up for grabs. This is an insane amount of money, and we've been talking about it all this week. It's so big that we needed 2 weeks to kind of really think about it. Just to get our head around it, really. It is a serious amount of cash. Someone is getting a phone call off Barry this day next week and winning €305,000.
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0: Now, if you do get the call next coming Friday, what you need to do is make sure you answer your phone within five rings, okay? That's so important. So set a reminder now in case you enter this morning. You don't want to forget, because that is so important. It has to happen in order to chat to Barry. Tell him the winning cash machine amount, €305,000, and then you win the lot. 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Ready?

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1: Good morning. This week on the show, we're taking a side mission with McDonald's.
2: Yes, we are. The new side missions menu in collaboration with Xbox is available now, bringing to life food inspired by some of the biggest gaming titles, like the Candy Crush Choco McFlurry.
1: Oh, I would have said Coco McFlurry. Is it Choco?
3: Yeah.
1: So that means it's Choco.
3: Yeah.
1: Which is very English.
2: Do you think? Yeah.
1: A bit of chalky.
2: It's real like knockoff Coco Pop.
1: Yeah. Choco Pops. So true. So every day this week, we've been collecting qualifiers to get a €100 gaming voucher. And in the next few minutes, we're gonna have someone who's going to win that Xbox.
0: So two of the people who are out of the draw to take it on, who've already won the €100 gaming voucher this week, are Quiva and Aideen, going head to head this morning for the Xbox. Quiva, how are you this morning?
4: Good, how are you?
2: Quiva, you're the gal who was driving home from Electric Picnic, aren't you?
4: Yeah.
0: Are you recovered now?
4: Yeah, thank God.
1: How's the week been? What were you doing? Were you working or did you take it off or what?
4: No, I work in a swimming pool and it's closed at the minute. So it's actually pretty.
2: Oh, grand. So you just rock up in your like wet clothes from Electric Picnic and just throw yourself into the pool and get out.
0: The best way actually to feel a bit fresher, isn't it, after a weekend, is to get into the cold water.
4: Nice shower when you're back.
0: Mm. Oh, very good. The best. Yes, I feel like it takes like a solid week to recover from EP. Well, these days for me anyway. Aideen is online too. How are you doing? Are you all right?
1: How are you, Aideen?
5: I'm good, guys. I'm tired. I don't know how you do this all the time.
1: You're tired. What has you tired? Is it because you're up so early to talk to us?
5: Yeah, this, really. And it's Friday. It's the end of the week.
1: Yeah,
2: what time
1: enough.
2: Do you normally be getting up at, 18?
5: Probably about 8.
2: Oh, okay. Well, okay.
1: 8 o'clock.
0: It's so funny how
1: That's
0: these
1: two
0: days...
1: and a half hours lying for me.
0: It's funny how that becomes... Like, if I wake up at 8 o'clock on Saturday, I'm like, oh, good, nice, good sleep.
1: Yeah, good sleep.
0: Do you know what I mean?
1: Like, what a great lie-in.
0: Yeah, totally.
2: You should have lucky funny. You have it, Aideen.
1: Absolutely. Well, Quiva and Aideen, forget about Katie Taylor versus Flora Peely this weekend. It's all about Quiva versus Aideen. Dum, your side mission.
2: So true.
1: Your side mission this morning is to find a matching pair of games behind our 1 to 10 grid. We got 5 pairs of games hidden behind our doors. You have both played this game, so you know how it works. You're going head-to-head. Take it in turns to pick 2 doors. If you don't get a match, play passes to your opponent. First player to match 2 games wins that Xbox.
0: We have a look. You're on line 1. You get the opportunity to go for this first. We've 10 boxes in front of us. Pick 2 numbers between 1 and 10.
4: Can I go 7, please?
1: 7.
0: 7 is this.
1: All right, we're looking at that again. Give us another number there, Quiva.
4: Can I go 9, please?
1: 9.
0: One this morning, it is gone to Quiva. Well done,
1: Aideen. I'm so sorry.
2: Aideen, I'm sorry you had to
4: you
2: get
4: had
2: up early
4: up.
2: For that.
5: That's okay, guys. That was really impressive.
2: Aideen, it was, wasn't it?
1: Aideen, we'll send chance. You out some IMC cinema passes just because we really like it and you got up early.
0: And you know what, Aideen? You can nap in the cinema.
2: Plus,
1: you're not going away empty-handed. You do have that €100 gaming voucher as well. Aideen, have a great day. Good luck, Aideen.
4: Thanks, guys.
0: Bye, love.
1: Quiva, congratulations.
4: Well done. Quiva. Oh, amazing. Thank you so
1: How
4: much.
1: Did you know that? Did you break into Callum's laptop?
4: I was out with my friends last night. We did a pub quiz and I was like, 7 or 9, that's going to be it.
2: You spoke that into existence.
1: Manifested
2: that. That is unbelievable, Quiva.
0: Quiva, well done. And Xbox, all with thanks to McDonald's, is making its way to you. Well done.
2: Well done, girl.
4: Oh, amazing.
1: Good luck, Quiva.
4: Thank you
1: Have
4: so
1: a great
4: much.
1: Weekend.
2: Thank weekend.
4: You too.
0: What a buzz going into the weekend. Xbox in tow.
1: Happy
2: and guessing
1: days.
2: It like just like that.
0: Easy work
2: Love
0: for Quiva this morning. This

0: Calvin Harris and Jazzy here on Spin.
1: Someone in the kitchen in work yesterday did something that I thought was a bit crazy, but I didn't really think too much of it. Oh. And then I went on with my day. And then Fiona went and did the exact same thing this morning.
2: Oh, oh yeah.
1: She put her toast in the toaster sideways. Not like... Not straight down.
2: Not in the traditional
1: not
2: way.
1: Not like the traditional, like you have like a... Rectangle,
2: I put it in landscape mode.
1: Landscape. You did, not portrait.
2: Because you, like when you do it in portrait mode, you never get the top bit.
3: Yeah, because so I'd be there switching it halfway through.
1: I didn't know you were allowed to do this.
3: Well,
1: I didn't think this was a thing.
3: Fits.
1: I just thought.
2: If it fits, it sits. Now, sometimes it's not, it's too long and you kind of have to bend it. Like
3: and then you get all the burn, then the whole thing starts smoking.
2: Yeah, so it is a fine art.
1: My entire life having toast with a little bit of bread on top.
2: And just thinking, this is my life.
1: And this is just how it's meant to be.
3: Do you want to hear the craziest thing? I went out with a guy years ago, and not just him, but his entire family. When they put their toast in the toaster, two slices of bread went in on one side, on one toaster bit.
2: What?
3: And they would very happily, as a family of like eight or nine of them, their toast was half bread, half toast.
1: Oh my God, what are you having for breakfast? I'm having bread and toast.
2: I'm having roast.
4: Dublin Travel. With Just Eat. Score weekly winning deals from McDonald's. Available exclusively on Just Eat.
3: It's no wonder it didn't work out.
1: Yeah.
3: I was only with him a few
1: months.
3: And
1: then he put it in the cupboard.
3: It's coming up on 8 now. Let's have a check-in on the roads with Padraig.
5: Hey guys, the Naas Road inbound has solid traffic from the M50 to the Long Mile Road junction. There's a delay on Patrick Street inbound from the Kevin Street junction to Christchurch. The Drummartin Link Road northbound is backed up between the Beacon Hospital and the Upper Kilmacud Road junction, and Tempeloge Road northbound is slow between Lakelands Park and Terranor Cross.
1: Thank you so much, Padraig. All right, stick around. The Tricky 10 is on the way. It's the game where we ask you 10 questions. If you get them all right, you win €2,000. If you top the leaderboard, you get the first fuzzy charge duty that has returned to this show. Tricky in a WhatsApp now to 0877111038.
2: And that's not all we're giving away. We've got a load of Somber tickets for you to win. That's happening after 9.
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20: Here's what you need to know.
21: I'm Padraig, here's what's happening. The INTO says 60% of schools have had difficulty finding substitute cover. A new teacher booking platform is expanding its pilot beyond Dublin to 9 other counties, including Limerick, Galway, Tipperary and Cork. Joanne O'Byrne says class cover allows schools to book subs and SNAs.
22: They're relying on WhatsApp groups and making phone call after phone call. Not only do we not have the substitute teachers available, but even if they are available, they can't always be found.
21: House prices are around 17% higher than can be justified by incomes, according to the ESRI. Research officer Paul Egan explains what's pushing up prices.
23: Higher mortgage rates mean households can borrow less for the same income. So that means the equilibrium price applied by our models and the estimates we've used has not risen as fast as actual prices.
21: E-scooter users who don't wear helmets or high-vis will face a €100 fine if they're caught. Jason Cullen from Dublin's Commuter Coalition doesn't think the new rules will help in reducing the number of children being injured.
24: This really only affects adult compliant users of legal e-scooters because children have never been allowed to use electric scooters.
21: Thousands will attempt to get tickets for next year's electric picnic when they go on sale later. The lineup won't be announced for a couple of months, but organiser Melvin Benn has good news for those hoping to attend.
25: There's no increase in capacity for next year, and there's no increase in the ticket price for next year. Would you believe? I don't know. Yeah, the gods are making me feel happy at the moment.
21: Katie Taylor is preparing for the last fight of her career in Croke Park tomorrow. Katie says it's going to be an emotional moment for her.
26: Hearing the ole, ole, ole is one last time. Seeing the tricolours around the place. It's going to be such a special night, a remarkable night.
21: And a new survey by Temp Cover shows Gen Z would rather splash out on holidays and iced lattes instead of buying a car. A poll found 27% are unlikely to buy a motor in the next 3 years, while 12% say it's an unnecessary expense.
27: You're looking good, you're looking sharp, you've come so far.
28: 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And it's smooth. 5 long-lasting blades, and it's got a flex disc that adapts to my gorgeous face. Done in no time, then it goes back on its magnetic stand for a finish almost as good as one of mine.
27: The best the man can get.
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21: The quarterfinals of the Men's FAI Cup get underway this evening. Waterford take on Sligo Rovers, while Drogheda United welcome Galway United. Both games are at 7:45. There's one game down for decision in the League of Ireland Premier Division from 8 o'clock. It's a Ringsend derby between Shamrock Rovers and Shelburne. There are also four games to come in the First Division. Cork City can confirm their status as champions if they beat Bray Wanderers. Elsewhere, Cove Ramblers host UCD. Finn Harps will be hoping to end their losing streak when they welcome Athlone Town, and Wexford make the trip to Treaty United. All those games kick off at 7:45. Download the Go Loud app now, your new home for Off the Ball.
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1: 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Make every day this good.
21: Windy with some cheeky showers.
0: Spin. Waking you up.
1: With McDonald's. Enjoy a delicious sausage and egg McMuffin served until 11 a.m.

0: Happy Friday.
1: Good morning.
2: Happy
1: Let's get it.
2: Let's get that bread. Do you know, we've been talking about Cat's Eye a lot this week, obviously, because they played the Three Arena. So they've kind of infiltrated my feed now. And so it's Sophia who is on hiatus, right? And I saw a post, Cat's Eye Sophia is doing everything to get mentally well while on hiatus, okay?
0: I saw this hilarious, go on.
2: It's so good. So this is from her mom. What do you think? What would you do if you needed to get well?
0: If I needed a break from the world, I would, like, as in, and the scrutiny that's been on them, and they've been thrown into the spotlight, and their training is so intense, I would be getting massages every day. I would be getting therapy.
2: Touching grass.
0: Yeah, I'd be dealing with them. You know, trying to deal with trolls.
1: I'd be going to a very remote part of the world where no one would know me, and I'd see if they have a pub.
2: Well, interesting. Yeah. I'll tell you where Sophia goes every day.
0: According to her mother, she goes to this place every day.
2: Disneyland.
1: What?
2: She goes to Disneyland every single day to try and get well. And then there's a picture of her on one of the rides. You know, like the pictures that you have to pay for after going on the ride. And like everyone's obviously screaming. And Sophia is serving, like she is serving face. Like she's just, she's literally doing this. Sorry, good for radio. She's got like her head, her hand behind her head and just like posing like she's like on a billboard.
0: On the cover of Vogue, you know.
2: And just slaying.
0: But you
2: she
0: know,
2: is
0: like,
2: flat out trying to get better.
1: Paint me like one of your French girls on this Disneyland ride.
0: It's just not what I was expecting to read, you know.
1: Her mother's, you know what? Kind of fair, like.
0: No, whatever you need to do to be happy.
2: To get better.
1: What age is this girl?
2: By what she's doing, I assume like 9.
0: Do you know what? If anyone ever needed a mental health break, the only person I can think of that would spend every day in a theme park is probably producer Callum.
2: I think so too.
0: Who just gets his kicks from roller coasters. He'd be really all the good time. At it.
2: And then Mickey Mouse is like, I need a mental health break. There's been some lad coming in every day for
1: a year.
2: She's
1: the only one that Mickey Mouse comes up to get her autograph.
2: Exactly. Everything I
3: drop is a banger. Here's something new. We're loving it, Spin.
4: We're fresh and first with new music.
3: This is Spin.
1: We don't get to do this enough where we play new music on the show.
0: True, yeah.
1: Michaela gets to do this every day.
2: Yeah, what the hell?
0: Friday seems to be their big release day. And for those interested, Miley Cyrus goes by Miley Cyrus as her artist name no more. She's dropped the Cyrus. She is just Miley.
1: Is that because of her dad?
2: Well, had Billy, enough of his.
0: Billy Ray put out a big post about it the other day saying, I just always call her Miley. This isn't a problem for me.
2: Well, yeah, of course you always
1: go around the gaff going to call it Miley Cyrus. Yeah, exactly. How are you? How was your day, Miley
0: David
1: Cyrus?
0: David Hammond. It's only when you're in
1: trouble. There are some people that you do need to use the two names, but Miley Cyrus is not one of them. No. Miley is
2: we
1: an
2: know
1: unique
2: who you
1: of
2: are,
0: like Kylie,
2: girl.
0: You know, it just works. It's fine. We just had to listen to this new song a while ago. It strikes me as being a little bit Charlie XCX, and also you said
1: Gaga.
0: A little bit Gaga.
2: Of poker face, old school Gaga.
0: Check it out. This is brand new from Miley. It's called Bass Persuades on Spin.

0: Well,
1: can I just shock you? I like it.
0: Oh, really?
1: Yeah,
0: very
1: I do.
0: Good.
1: I think it's cool. I think it's very different. It's not the Miley we're used to, but I don't think that's an issue.
0: Yeah. She's allowed to reinvent.
1: Exactly.
2: I do enjoy that when a new album is very distinctly different from the last thing you got. You know what I mean?
0: Yeah.
2: Like that kind of Madonna in parts as well. There's loads of influence there.
1: There was Madonna, Gaga, Charlie XCX in there, but I was kind of vibing to it towards the end. I thought it was all right.
0: Maybe she feels like everyone's done the country thing and she's like, let me do something different now.
2: That is Miley, the brand new track just out today. It's called Bass Persuade.
1: I can't imagine, though, having the ability to write songs and perform songs like Hannah Montana and not doing it.
2: I know.
1: Do you know what I mean? You have the opportunity to write bangers and you're like, I'll do my own thing, which is fair enough, but I'm also like, come on.
2: I would stay in that lane till the day I die.
1: Till the day I die.
2: Tricky. This morning, it's your final chance to come on top the leaderboard, win yourself the $2,000. Well, that chance comes back Monday, but I mean, it's top the leaderboard for this week. Mm-hmm. And on to give it a lash this morning is Connor. How are you?
3: Good morning. How are you?
2: How was the week? Are you delighted it's Friday?
3: Oh, yes.
1: What are you going to do for the weekend?
3: I'm going to sit in and probably sleep. That's about it. Yeah, I'll get to the gym and then that's not really good.
2: You'll watch the Katie Taylor fight, though, will you?
3: Possibly.
2: Oh, okay.
0: Okay. Well, you really need to decompress. Have you had a big week?
1: Not into supporting women, are we not, Connor?
3: I watch it just for Katie. No, it's been a long week, that's all. Aww. It's been good though.
1: Fair enough. Connor, what's the plan with you for today? Are you off to work or what?
3: Yeah, we're just hanging on a few minutes. We're going to be a little bit late, but we'll
2: fair play. It could be worth it if you win $2,000, eh?
1: Absolutely.
0: It could indeed.
3: Yeah, it's
2: open. What would you do with that money if you win it this morning?
3: The little lad needs wardrobes in his bedroom, so I guess we're going to go for that.
1: Oh, that's a very good answer.
2: Sensible.
1: Very sensible.
0: Built-in wardrobe for your son.
1: Most people have said like holidays or whatever, but no, love that.
2: Built-in wardrobes for the little lad.
1: I like that.
2: Connor, we're going to put 55 seconds on the clock right now and Dave's going to ask you 10 questions. We know that every answer is a number between 1 and 10 and that won't repeat. We can only accept your first answer in the same breath. If you don't know an answer, give it a guess. It might do the business for you. If you top the leaderboard this morning, you'll win a brand new exclusive Fuzzy Charge Snooty. They are back for the season of 2026.
0: You can hang it in your son's wardrobe.
2: Exactly. Because we'd love to also give you €2,000. We'll give you that if you get all the 10 questions correct. Bear in mind, the score to beat remains a 4. Tuesday, Sarah came on. She's top of the leaderboard with that 4 and 55 seconds. You got this, Connor. Come on. One last push for Friday morning, okay? And then you can chill for the weekend.
1: That's it. Connor, the very best of luck. A lot of questions going to come at you very, very fast. So don't panic. Deep breath in and think about them. Here we go. The tricky 10. In 3, 2, 1, start the clock. What number is 1?
3: 2.
1: What date in September is it today?
3: The 4th.
1: Katie Taylor has how many professional boxing wins by knockout?
3: 6.
1: Mimi Webb released a single in 2021 called 24 what?
3: 7.
1: How many countries border Portugal?
3: 1.
1: 10 multiplied by what number makes 100?
3: 10.
1: If someone was open every hour of day, single day, it'd be 24 what?
3: 7.
1: Doctor Who's robot dog sidekick was called K what?
3: 9.
1: On every Ryanair aircraft, how many toilets are there?
3: 4.
1: France won their first ever World Cup at the World Cup they hosted in the year 1990 what?
3: 8.
1: Stop the clock.
2: Well, how are you feeling after that?
3: I know I got you wrong.
1: You think you got a score of 8?
3: Possibly.
2: That'd be fairly impressive.
0: That'd be fairly impressive. It'd be double what we've gotten so far this week.
2: Let's top them up.
4: 0, 1, 2, 3, 4, 5, 6, 7, 8.
0: Yes. Wow.
2: Spot on.
0: Well done. Spot on, Connor.
1: I
0: thought you were going to do it the way you were throwing them out and just like the pace you were going at.
1: I was reading through all of them thinking, he's got that right, he's got that right. I don't know where you went wrong. Someone tell me.
0: I'll tell you. Okay, so just two that you missed out on, Connor.

0: Mimi Webb released a single in 2021 called 24 What. You said 7, which I think is a very good answer because it makes 24/7. It's actually 24/5.
1: Oh my God, yes, I forgot because I was like, that's 7, that's correct.
0: Yeah, and then on every Ryanair aircraft, how many toilets are
2: three
0: there?
2: Toilets.
0: Yeah, there's 3 toilets.
3: 2 at the rear, 1 at the front.
1: I thought there was 2.
2: I didn't know that.
1: One at the front, one at the back.
0: Connor only goes Aer Lingus.
1: Oh yeah, fair enough. Connor, you've topped the leaderboard. You have won yourself a fuzzy charge. Snooty, congratulations.
0: Well done, Connor.
2: Thank you very much.
3: Well done. See you later.
2: Yeah, have a good day.
3: Bye, bye, bye, bye. Okay, so we're looking ahead to next week, and there's a lot going on the Tricky 10 next week. Every single player who comes on Monday, Tuesday, Wednesday, Thursday, Friday, no matter what your score is, we will sort you with a €200 IKEA voucher.
1: What?
0: That's unbelievable.
1: That's savage.
3: Class.
1: Now, hold on. Does the best score of the week still get the fuzzy charge Snooty?
3: Yes, that remains.
1: What if you get all 10 questions correct?
3: You're still getting €2,000.
1: Okay, my God.
0: So, like, if there was ever a week to come on and play the Tricky 10, you could win. Imagine if you won the €200 IKEA voucher, the fuzzy charge Snooty, and the €2,000.
3: Yeah, that's what someone could win on Friday. It's insane.
4: And even if you score a 0, we've only ever had one 0. Yeah. You'll still win €200.
0: Yeah. So even if I ask your question, you'll still get the IKEA voucher.
3: A €200 IKEA voucher for every single player next week. Do you want to play? Well, message us the word tricky right now. 087-711-1038. The demand on this, I'm sure, will be pretty high. So get yourself registered nice and early. Tricky in a WhatsApp to 087-711-1038. Somber tickets to go on the show before 9. Hang on. But first, Amble and the Swell at Spin.

0: Danielle Harrell and Two Hearts on Spin. It's Emma, Dave and Fiona.
1: Good morning. Welcome to one of my favourite parts of a Friday. This is where I get to rank from 5 to 1 some of my very favourite niche things. My God, are we going niche today. In the past, I've done things like lines from Fran and Love Hate, or I've done ambulance sounds different countries around Europe, or I've done Phineas and Ferb songs. Well, today, this is something that I wanted to do for a long time. However, yesterday, when they said, do you have a Dave rank sorted? I said, I do, but it may seem as if it's lazy. It may seem as if it's crap, but
0: no
1: this
0: way.
1: Is something I've wanted to do for a while because, my God, it is niche.
0: It's your thing. You're allowed to do whatever you want.
1: And yeah. I was thinking about it. I was thinking about it in the car the other day, and I thought, this is a good Dave Ranks. So I welcome you to Dave Ranks, the different sounds that different cars make when their indicator is on.
2: Okay. Do they not all do the same one?
1: You'd think they would, but no, luckily for us as consumers, different car makes decide on different sounds for their indicators.
0: Now, and it wouldn't surprise me whatsoever if when Dave is going to look at a car, he'll test the indicator sound.
2: Will you?
0: Yeah, I wouldn't.
1: I'll put on the hazards just to be like, what's that sound like?
2: And does it not just always sound like...
1: Now, to be fair...
0: Do you know what I always quite like? And this is a weird one. Do you know when you're on the phone to someone, and obviously they're on hands-free and all the rest?
2: Of course.
0: But when you can hear their indicator, there's something very soothing.
1: Do you like that?
0: I like that.
1: We have a lot of callers on the show who we can hear their indicator.
0: And every time the indicator's on, I'm like, that's lovely.
1: All right, let's get into it, shall we? With fifth place for Dave Ranks, the different sounds that different cars make when their indicator is on. I have not experienced all of these in person.
0: Oh,
1: but
0: damn.
1: These are just videos online. So this is fifth place.
2: You hope to one day.
1: Exactly.
0: You've got a long life ahead of you.
1: This one I'm not too bothered about hearing. I feel like I hear it all the time. In fifth place is a Honda Ridgeline, and their indicator sounds like this.
0: Too quick for my liking.
2: Yeah.
1: I don't know
2: Relax.
1: What it is.
2: What's
1: for me,
2: hurry?
1: It just sounds tinny. It sounds like they, at the last minute, were like, crap, we need an indicator sound.
2: Oh, not much depth.
1: Just get Jerry in the corner to go.
0: I think it just sounds like you're putting me under pressure when I'm indicating. I don't need to be that fast.
2: Yeah, absolutely. I need to take this turn safely.
1: We move on to fourth place. This is a car called the Kia Soul.
0: I like that. It's more clicky.
2: Okay.
1: It is more clicky and is different tones in the first and the second. So it goes...
0: Better production.
1: It goes
2: it's
1: up,
2: like
1: down,
2: polyphonic.
1: Up, down. Whereas the first one was just click, click, click, click, click.
0: I agree.
1: So that's the kind of vibe I do enjoy. We move on to third place for Dave Ranks, the different sounds that different cars make when their indicator is on. It's a 2018 Infiniti QX60 and it sounds like this.
0: I don't like that one bit.
1: Do you not?
0: No,
2: all
0: I
2: the
0: really
2: mainstream cars you're going for here.
0: Sorry, I'm trying to describe the look on Fiona's face. And she's so pensive and thoughtful about this.
2: I'm just like, what is that car that he just said?
1: The 2018 Infiniti QX60. You don't have one of them.
2: Of course.
0: Guys, I really don't.
2: The QX60.
0: Sorry now to really, and it's your number three. You can do what you want, but I don't like that.
1: That's okay. I think it's bold because it's the same tone throughout. And
0: fair
1: I do
0: enough.
1: Like a little bit of boldness. However, I'm curious if you don't like number three, will you like second and first? Because they're kind of going in the same vibe.
2: Okay.
1: They're a little bit different. They're a little bit more...
2: Bit different.
1: Show me a little... Which I really like. In second place for Dave Ranks, the different sounds the different cars make when they're indicating...

0: header is on is a
1: go on.
0: You'll love this, OJ. It's a Ford Bronco.
2: Oh, wow.
1: Let's hear it.
0: That is soothing
2: now,
0: as hell.
2: That's a bit of fun.
0: Isn't that like, what do you call those music
3: metronome.
0: Things? A metronome.
2: Yes,
0: thank
2: it
0: you,
2: is
0: Callum.
2: Exactly like that.
1: That's all right.
2: No, that's my favourite so far, so I'm very excited to see
1: I'm
2: what number
1: to
2: one
1: think
2: is.
1: Mine's so boring by comparison.
0: Yeah.
2: You need a Ford Bronco.
0: Mm-hmm. Ours sound like number five.
1: Oh, yeah, exactly.
0: You know what I mean?
1: Yeah.
0: Just...
2: What a shame.
0: It's like someone chewing. But it's not first place. I welcome you to first place on Dave Ranks, the different sounds the different cars make when their indicator is on. This is a one that a lot of cars on the road right now are listening to us in. This is the Toyota Corolla.
1: That's okay.
2: I'm enjoying the background
0: noise.
2: If
0: that was your
2: so.
0: Indicator, I would be so happy.
1: Does anybody have the memories of being back in the car when there was no seatbelts or anything in the 90s and there'd be about eight kids in the back of the car or whatever? Different times, guys.
2: Yeah.
1: And remember, I used to always enjoy the idea of when you put your indicator on, it actually clicked down. Do you know the really
0: yes.
1: old school
2: yeah,
1: ones?
2: Yeah, very satisfying.
1: And it was very like...
0: Mine still clicks. Oh, yeah.
2: When life was
0: so
2: slower paced.
0: Good indicator sound.
1: It was nice.
2: It was really good. This just makes me think of that TikTok that like has the really bougie indicator. Like, you know when indicator lights need to show off?
0: Yeah.
2: And they like do it with like a line. And you know that video that's like, left, I'm going to left.
0: I like the taxi driver ones that are like, bing, bing. Bing,
2: it's like,
0: bing.
2: What are you showing off? We all know where you're going.
0: But I do need a click. I need a click. Yeah.
1: Click, Dave, please. You thought that was going to be no good and I really enjoyed it.
2: We
0: thank
2: all
0: you.
2: Liked it.
0: I'm
1: a lot to
0: glad.
1: Think about.
2: Shout out Ford Broncos.
1: Ever in a position to buy a car again, I'll be checking that indicator
0: do,
1: sound.
0: Straight
1: yeah.
0: away.
1: Mm-hmm. Now, we advise you to stay exactly where you are because after we play this brand new beautiful song from Somber, we have tons of tickets to give away. His big gig happening at Malahide Castle next summer. Going on sale. You could win your tickets this morning. And by all accounts, his performance at EP was amazing.
2: Yeah,
1: so
2: this would be a great gig.
0: His performance was really good.
1: We'll tell you how to win Somber tickets after Somber.
0: I'm being Somber.

0: Why does that song break my heart so
1: much? It's so beautiful. I think it's one of my favourite songs of 2026 so far.
2: It's very good.
0: It'll last forever. It's a song about body image. I want you, but the mirror won't let me.
2: My body isn't ready. But you know what it's making me think?
0: What?
2: I want you, but I haven't had an everything shower and shaved my own body.
0: You know that way. Exactly.
2: Sorry to take the tone down, Tommy. How I want
3: it, good before. Please welcome Somber!
4: Hey, my name is Somber.
3: Dave and Fiona on Spin.
0: Now, guys, I love him. Every single song he's released in the last year, I've just been obsessed with. But it's all going to get really sad on the show this morning. He Absolutely. Just played Electric Picnic.
2: And that's over for another
0: it's
2: year.
0: Over. He's about to bring his You Are the Reason tour to Malahide Castle. It's happening on the 15th of June, but
2: that's
0: it's not until next
2: day.
0: Year.
1: I know, it's
0: so,
1: so sad.
0: Far away.
1: Now, tickets do go on sale at 10 a.m. today. But we got three pairs of tickets to give away today, which is so exciting.
2: It's exciting, but it's hard to be happy about it. To enter, to win those tickets, send us a sad emoji to 087-711-103.
1: Do you think the joke is landing? We're being somber.
0: But I think we'll get to it now because people understand and we explain, right?
1: Okay.
0: So
1: okay.
0: If we call you back this morning, you have to answer the phone, right? And you have to sound really somber and really sad.
1: Mm. Okay, that's actually really fun.
2: Really, yeah.
0: And if
2: it's
0: you
2: a bit of crack.
0: If you don't sound somber and sad, if you answer the phone like, hiya, then you can't win the tickets. And that's really sad.
1: You have to be real somber.
2: Yeah.
1: It's the only time
2: you're
1: we don't,
2: happy.
1: It's the only time we don't want you to be excited. Okay?
2: On the day somber tickets go on sale, you're happy? What do you have to be happy about?
0: I mean, don't you dare. We need from you right now. Will I get normal for a sec? Just
1: yeah,
0: explain.
1: Go on.
0: Okay, cool. So we need a sad emoji, okay? 087-711-1038. If we call you back, the sadder you sound, the better your chances of winning the tickets. If you don't sound somber and sad enough, we move on.
1: Continue the whole
0: sad.
1: Conversation. Even when we say goodbye to you, even when we told you you've won the tickets, you're sad.
2: Yeah, okay? Don't break character.
1: You're somber.
2: I'm thinking, a performance note for us. Mm-hmm. Are we sounding sad, hysterical? Do we need to sound more somber, like, you can win the
1: That's
2: tickets
1: fair.
2: Or whatever?
0: Fair.
1: So shall we do like an example? So yeah. ring, Fiona.
2: Hello.
1: Hey Fiona, congratulations. You're on the draw to potentially win those somber tickets.
2: Oh, that's cool.
1: What are you up for the day?
2: I don't know.
0: Do you know what? That's great as well. I like it. Yeah. You can put your own artistic twist on it. But make sure you're sad and somber. Sad
2: I
0: emoji.
2: Look out the window and cry.
0: 087-711-103. Get your sad emoji over to us and you could win your way to see Somber at Malahide Castle before they even go on sale at 10 a.m.
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0: Can you tell us the weather today in your somber voice, Fiona?
2: Yesterday was rainy. Today, there's going to be sun. That makes me sad. Why am I American? Americans have nothing to be happy about, that's why.
0: Highs of 18 degrees today. Let's have a check-in now at 8:35 on the roads with Padraig.
6: Thanks, guys. The M50 southbound is busy between Junction 6 Blanchardstown and a crash in the auxiliary lane just before Junction 7 Lucan. Patrick Street inbound is busy from Kevin Street Junction to Christchurch, with the road closed there because of an event in Dublin Castle this morning. Church Street southbound onto Bridge Street is slow from the North King Street Junction to Christchurch, and the North Keys have a queue from the Parkgate Street Junction to Church Street.
1: Thank you so much, Padraig. 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It's 305,000 euro, and it goes this day next week. We'll tell you how to win it next.
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12: Cash machine. Good morning, it's Emma, Dave and Fiona, and despite it being Friday, we won't be giving away that massive cash machine amount today. We're going to hang on a little while just to get our ducks in order. You know, yeah. People need to be thinking about what they're going to do with this kind of money.
13: Yeah, Barry Dunn keeps looking under the couch just to see if he can find any more, like, extra €2.
12: Yeah, exactly. Just to make up the amount. It has been a week since we had Joy on the airwaves. Our last winner was Eve. And her joy is keeping us going anyway.
14: I cannot believe it.
15: Okay, well, we might be about to find out what Eve and Derry is going to do with her cash machine winnings. How much is in there right now, Eve?
14: Oh, God, hold on. I'm panicking. It's €200,000.
15: Is correct, Eve. Congratulations.
14: Oh, my God. I can't believe this. I just won a cash machine. I'm going to burst out crying and just going, oh, my God. Oh, my God. Some random woman coming yesterday. And I won, like,
12: I'm so glad that our most recent winner is that brilliant.
16: That's so
12: I
16: cannot hear that enough.
13: That's like, my
16: it
13: favorite
16: is so
13: thing.
16: Good.
12: I think we should play it every time.
16: There's
12: that
16: so
12: we
16: many
12: talk
16: stims.
12: About the cash machine. Yeah.
16: A random is hugging me.
13: A random woman's hugging me.
12: But look, we're looking ahead to next Friday, and in there to go this day week is €305,000. Even more money than Eve won. €305,000.
13: All right, get the notebook out because you got two things to write down. One is that €305,000. Keep it safe. And the other thing is tips on how to react when you win the cash machine.
16: Yes.
13: Because that's what we have up for grabs. €305,000. Act exactly like Eve did from Derry. 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
16: Make sure you have your phone on loud on Friday, the 11th of September, because you could be getting that call after 3 o'clock. 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Lines close at 3 o'clock on the 11th of September, so head to spin1038.com/cash machine or text the word spin to 57557. 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

0: 7563 on Spin. That is fresh new music. But after 9 o'clock every morning, we do something a little bit different. We bring it right back to the noughties on the Naughty Threesome. Ooh. Always three bangers served up to you. Get you ready for the weekend. Make sure you stay with us just after nine. How I wanna go.
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4: Oh my God, he's so good.
0: It's amazing.
4: Just that in, just in general, listen to some of his songs. I'm like, this is amazing. Fresh from playing EP Somber, brings his You Are The Reason tour to Malahide Castle, June 15th next year. Don't forget, the sun is coming again just next year. Tickets go on sale 10 a.m. today, but we got three pairs of tickets to give away.
5: There we go. That's that tone I recognise. Now, we've been asking people to get in touch and sound sad.
4: Yeah.
5: We need Somber. Some might say
0: a sad emoji in a WhatsApp to get on this. Now, if we call you back right now, just need to remind you, you have to answer the phone sounding very somber and very sad.
4: You have to continue the chat being very somber and very sad.
5: Stick with it.
4: It's really easy to be sad in an American accent, isn't it?
5: Yeah, it is.
4: It's just like, I feel sad.
0: If you're not sounding all somber and sad, we're going to move on, okay? This is the only time. We don't want any excitement. If you win, you got to sound devo. Let's do this.
6: Hello?
5: Oh, hey, Megan. It's Emma, Dave and Fiona calling. How are you doing?
6: I'm good.
5: Oh, you sound a bit chirpy about that. Are you sure there's not a lot to be sad about in the world right now?
6: There is.
5: Oh, well, what are you saddest about today? Keep it light, though. Keep it relative. don't get into too much of the heavy stuff, but what's something that you're sad about?
6: I just want Somber tickets.
5: You just want Somber tickets? How would you feel to get those Somber tickets?
6: Happy.
5: Okay. All right. Well, what do you think?
0: I just don't know if I'm buying the sadness, really.
5: You sound like you have a good life or something,
4: Megan. What are you up to for the day, Megan?
6: I'm on the way to work.
5: Oh, there we go. She just has to be reminded of her daily existence. You know what, Megan? You've got those Somber tickets.
4: Congratulations, Megan.
0: Bye, Megan. Bye.
6: Thank you.
0: If your phone's about to ring, okay, please remember, you got to be really sad.
4: Yeah, no chirpiness. Yeah.
0: The more devastating, the better, really.
7: Hi.
0: Oh, James, it's Emma, Dave and Fiona. How are you?
7: I'm okay, how are you?
0: We're grand. What are you up to for the weekend, Nan?
7: No, it's so sad.
0: I know, it sucks when you don't have plans, doesn't it?
4: What do you have for the day, James? Are you working?
7: I have to go to work.
5: Oh, James.
4: What do you do for work?
7: I have to drive there.
5: I work
7: in finance.
5: Oh my god. That is the saddest a finance bro has ever sounded.
4: It must be nice having so much money, though, is it, James?
7: It's okay.
5: You can't sound too sad about that.
0: James,
4: congratulations.
0: You got me. You're going to Somber. Good man.
7: Thank you, guys.
0: Bye.
4: You're welcome. Bye, James.
7: Bye.
4: Guys, will we get one more caller on?
5: I guess. I mean, what's the point?
4: I really don't like these rings.
0: No. They're very loud.
4: Ew.
5: Ow.
6: Hello.
4: Hello, Melissa. How are you? It's Emma, Dave and Fiona and Spin. How are you?
6: I'm really sad.
4: Are you really sad? What's going on? Did you not sleep well?
6: No, I did.
4: Oh, no. What do you have for the day? I hope you get to rest, do you?
6: No, I'm working.
4: You're working. What do you do, Melissa?
6: I'm a dental nurse.
4: Oh my God.
0: That's you're looking at people's mouths.
4: Oh, my God. That's horrible. And have you any weekend plans at all, Melissa?
6: No, not really.
5: Oh, Melissa. And Melissa, what are you doing in June 2027?
6: I've no plans yet either.
0: That's so sad not to have plans for next year.
6: I know.
4: You do now, Melissa. You're going to Somber.
6: I know, I'm excited and sad at the same time.
0: Melissa, well done.
4: Congratulations, spot on.
6: Thank
4: well
6: you so
4: done.
6: Much.
4: Have a great day.
0: Bye.
6: Thank you. Oh my God, thank you.
5: Yay.
0: Oh,
4: I can't
0: God.
4: Believe we made our listeners sad. What are we, 2FM?
0: I can't speak.

0: 12. That is it with the summer tickets for today, but that was a lot of fun. I love this message that just came in, by the way. We basically were just giving away the summer tickets, and in order for you to win them, you had to sound very sad and very somber. So people were like fake crying and stuff. Lauren messaged us in halfway through saying, turning on the radio to that conversation with no context had me in stitches. I was like, Jesus, the poor girl.
1: That's what we want. Confusion.
0: So good. Tickets
2: and sympathy.
0: See Somber at Malahide Castle on June 15th next year. 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
0: Callum.
5: Just got a message in from John there as well. John, very avid listener to the show. If you remember a few months back, we changed our ringtone on the show to Donald Trump going bing, bing, bing, bing, bing, bing, bing. That's only if we ring on the landline. We actually rang on WhatsApp today. So John called us out there saying, what happened to the Trump ringtone? Did he call you out on Truth Social and say he preferred 98FM?
1: Yeah.
5: No, he didn't call us out.
0: We just haven't had a chance WhatsApp. To use the new ringtone yet, based on the fact that we're always using WhatsApp. We need to go back to the phones a bit on this, don't we?
5: We do.
2: Yeah. Trump don't worry. Needs more airtime.
0: Bing, bing, bong, bong, bong, bing, bing, bong. We will get to it. Now, coming up on at 9 o'clock, let's have checking on the roads with Padraig.
6: Thanks, guys. The M50 southbound is busy between Junction 5 Finglas and Junction 7 Lucan, but a crash there earlier has now been cleared. The N3 inbound is busy from Junction 3 Clonsilla to the M50, with a breakdown in the left lane at Junction 2 Blanchardstown, and there's also heavy traffic in the city centre around Christchurch. That's because of an event on in Dublin Castle this morning. There's a number of road closures in the area, so I would avoid it if at all possible.
1: Thank you so much, Padraig. Someone we would never avoid is you, though, of course.
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1: The Naughty Threesome is on the way. It's three back-to-back throwback bangers, all from the noughties, and my God, we are kicking off with one of my all-time favourite songs. I believe in a thing called love. Just look at the rhythm of my heart. It's on the way.
7: Gary, why did the cheese go to the gym?
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6: Here's what you need to know.
7: Now. I'm Padraig. Here's what's happening. A 12-year-old boy has died following a serious crash between a train and a car in County Mayo. It happened near Ballyhaunis last night when the car and the 1815 Dublin Houston to Westport train collided at a level crossing. The line between Westport and Athlone will remain closed until further notice, with bus transfers in operation this morning. Under-18s could be banned from using e-scooters by next month. From today, users must wear a helmet and high-vis clothing or face a €100 fine. Jason Cullen from the Dublin Commuter Coalition says it's unfair on adult users and won't reduce the number of children who suffer injuries.
8: Every day we are seeing reports of 40, 50, 60 illegal vehicles being seized, and that has been fantastic.
7: New figures show 60% of schools have been unable to fill a teacher absence. It comes as Class Cover, a portal schools can use to book available subs and SNAs, expands its service to 9 counties. Joanna O'Byrne says unqualified teachers cannot apply to the platform.
9: Any substitute teacher who wants to be part of Class Cover platform will be checked and approved by the school.
7: Thousands will attempt to get tickets for next year's Electric Picnic when they go on sale later. The lineup won't be announced for a number of months, but organiser Melvin Benn has good news for those hoping to attend.
10: There's no increase in capacity for next year, and there's no increase in the ticket price for next year, would you believe? I don't know. Yeah, the gods are making me feel happy at the moment.
7: The best music to fall asleep to has been revealed. Country and Western songs are the easiest to nod off to, according to scientists. The research by earplug makers Alpine Hearing Protection found K-pop is the least sleep-inducing music to listen to in bed. And Gogglebox UK is welcoming its first cast member with Down syndrome. Sandy and her son Max will be making their first appearance on the show tonight.
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7: Katie Taylor will make final preparations today ahead of her homecoming and final fight of her career at Croke Park tomorrow evening. Former world champion Natasha Jonas believes the brave boxer will round out her career with a win.
13: Pilly, she's going to be fighting Ireland. You know, the 80,000 people in the stadium. And I don't think she understands what she's coming into.
7: In the quarterfinals of the men's FAI Cup this evening, Waterford take on Sligo Rovers, while Drogheda United welcome Galway United. In the League of Ireland Premier Division, it's a Ringsend derby between Shamrock Rovers and Shelburne. And Galway are on the hunt for a new manager this morning, following the departure of Padraig Joyce last night. He stepped down from his role in charge of the men's footballers after 7 years. Download the Go Loud app now, your new home for Off the Ball.
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24: Hey, welcome to Friday. We will launch into the Naughty Threesome on Spin in a sec. But for now, in the name of the Father and the Son and the Holy Spirit.
25: What are we doing?
24: Spirit.
25: Holy Spirit, what?
24: Amen. I could be a changed woman before 10 o'clock this morning.
25: Are you religious now?
24: Mm-hmm. I've been telling you all week, there's a lack of green tea bags in the building. And I love a green tea.
26: So you said a little prayer?
24: I said a little prayer for a green tea bag.
27: Pray to St. Anthony.
24: Yeah. And Fee and I were just out there and I was like, is there any of these tea bags you think would be nice?
27: Because they're all laid out so beautifully. It's very aesthetic. And there was one tea called Peace. So I was like, what is a peace tea entail of? And we looked at the ingredients on the back. Ashwagandha.
26: Oh.
27: Which is what people do in the woods so that they can see God.
26: Ashwagandha. I do ashwagandha every day.
27: Really?
26: Yeah.
27: Is that not the...
26: Helps you sleep.
27: Okay.
24: Does it help you see God?
26: No. Well, you I haven't seen him yet.
27: Oh, you're obviously not quiet. Taking it right. Where are you, God? It's me, David.
24: Guys, I'm on my
26: ashwagandha
24: third
26: ashwagandha is such a normal herb, you know that?
27: What am I thinking of?
26: I don't know.
24: I was about to start singing Circle of Friends all around you. Circle of Friends, strong and true.
27: No, it is ashwagandha. I'm thinking of something completely different.
26: Think like LSD or something?
27: No, not LSD. It's one of the legal ones.
24: I was like, I'm going to be a changed woman before 10 a.m. on my second
26: Enjoy
24: sip.
26: Enjoy your peace, Tilly.
24: Thank you.
26: You bring some to us as well.
24: Kicking off here with the darkness, and I believe in a thing called love on Spin. Can't explain.

0: Love and Shine, rounding off this morning's Naughty Threesome. It is back at 3 o'clock this afternoon to really cement the weekend in your head. Steve K is here kicking it off just after 3 p.m.
1: Sweet.
2: You have probably seen this if you're in girl world, okay? Jacob Elordi, who is the kind of it guy. He's everyone's favourite 6'6" old baby.
0: Do you know what the thing about him is? I've never found him sexy.
3: What? Have you not? Really? No. Even I found him
0: and
3: sexy.
0: And I know most people do. I just don't know. He wouldn't be for me.
2: What do you not like about him? The fact that he's tall, the fact that he's beautiful, the fact that he seemed kind.
0: Was he in Euphoria?
2: He was Nate in Euphoria. So maybe his character. He's a baddie in that.
0: Maybe because I didn't like his character, now I don't like him.
3: Did you watch Euphoria?
0: Of course.
3: That's mad. You've seen Euphoria, but not Harry Potter.
2: Yeah, but they appeal to very different people. Euphoria is for cool people, and Harry Potter is for losers like me. But okay, so Jacob Elordi, very, very cool, very, very current. Who always wants to be partnered with the cool current guy? The Kardashians.
0: Of course.
2: No one works harder than Kris Jenner when it comes to pairing off her kids with who's current and who's relevant. So, who's linked to Jacob Elordi at the moment is Kendall Jenner. It's kind of confirmed.
0: They've been doing a strong line together.
2: They've been
0: now
2: doing
0: for
2: a line.
3: They've been
2: oh
3: doing
2: my gosh.
3: A line.
2: I was hoping you'd say do a line, because that is exactly what they're doing. They're casual. They're having fun with it. Nothing's too serious. She's not pregnant yet.
3: Would you say
2: they're
3: Kylie and Timothy are doing a line?
0: No,
2: they're doing more than a line now.
0: Engagement ring
3: so
0: soon.
3: They're just full well know that Jacob and Kendall are just having the crack, and
0: it
3: they
0: sounds
3: will not
0: like
3: end up
0: a bit
3: together.
0: Of a pure relationship to me. But we'll see.
2: Don't they all? It's like it's so hard to know with the Kardashians. Kardashian Jenner dynasty, what's really going on. But what you might have seen this week and maybe last that people were talking about is apparently Kendall is like footing the bill a lot of the time, like, because she has obviously got a lot more money. I mean, I'm sure Jacob's doing well now. Yeah like that's you know, for years, like the Kardashians, they're obviously they're not doing too badly for themselves.
3: So he's a kept man.
2: There'd be a few personal jets in the family. Do you know what I mean? Mm. It's like, oh, do I take my own or do I borrow Kim's? You know what I mean? It's like they've got options. She's got the big houses. She's got the connections, what have you.
0: He clearly has a huge amount of money himself. However, people were talking about this in terms of her footing the bill for incredibly extravagant things that they're doing together.
2: Okay. Yeah.
0: And I suppose if you're really wealthy and you want to do really extravagant things that's outside your pay grade, maybe it is up to Kendall to foot the bill. For example, have you ever been on a date with a guy before or whatever, where you're broke, like, right? You're trying to just get through the month and you're not in a great salary or whatever, and they're going, well, do you want to go to the Ivy on Saturday? And you're going, man, I can barely afford a slice of pizza. And you're panicking your head going, I don't even know I'm going to split this.
2: Exactly.
0: Right?
3: Well, they asked you on the date.
0: Well, that's the thing. But you know that what I'm saying? Like, they're on a little bit different pay grades.
2: Yeah, and they want to do nice things, but you're not on a nice thing budget yourself. It's like in Love is Blind, one of the girls on Akira, they were talking about like footing the bill, and she was like, well, I think you should, because I've spent money on my dress, my bag, my makeup. So essentially, Jacob Elordi has spent money on his dress, his bag, his makeup. He's just coming up in the world. He's obviously, yes, he's making money, but you've got to spend money to keep money. So he's probably trying to do stuff like pay for a stylist, pay for stuff to maintain the lifestyle.
0: He can definitely afford to bring her out for dinner and treat her well, but my point is, they're probably getting jet places, lads.
2: Yeah, exactly.
0: You know?
2: So Kendall's had this money for a long time. So our question on the show this morning on 0877111038, do you think that's a turn off? If you are the woman, the girl, and you have a bit more money, and if the guy you're seeing kind of sits back and lets you pay for that or whatever, and isn't like, oh, let me get this, and he's kind of saying, well, I know you earn more than me, so why don't you just get this? Mm. Would that be an instant icky boo-boo?
3: I don't get this at all. I've been with people who have earned a lot more money than I do.
2: Yeah.
3: And I would never be like, you should get this.
2: Yeah, exactly.
3: Do you know what I mean?
2: Because it's like, is it a finances thing, or is it a chivalry thing? Or is it a like, here, let me look after you today and let me be the one who takes the lead in this. Do you know what I mean?
0: So basically the question is, if you are a girl and you were footing the bill a lot more, but you did have more money than the guy, would it put you off in any way, or have we moved on as a fair society in that mind frame? 0877111038. Your voice notes, please. Let us know. It can just be a yes or a no if you want.
2: Yeah.
0: We'd love to do a little bit of research on the show this morning.
2: Please.
0: 0877111038. Right now, Ariana at Spin.

0: Ariana Grande, Hate That I Made You Love Me on Spin. It's Emma, Dave and Fiona.
1: Hiya, we were talking about Jacob Lordy and Kendall Jenner there because there was news going around this week. They're in a relationship and word on the street is that Kendall is kind of footing the bill a lot because she probably is on a lot more money. She has a lot more money and has done for years. Jacob's star is only rising now, so yes, maybe he's making a bit of money, but maybe it's tied up.
0: And maybe the kind of things that she wants to do in a date are just mental expensive stuff.
1: Yeah.
0: Do you know what I mean? It's not like we're going to get a slice of pizza. They're probably flying somewhere. I don't even know this world. Do you know, like, I'm not even familiar with what you'd be talking about in terms of how expensive these things are. But the guy clearly is rich. But she's a different level of rich.
1: Yeah.
0: So it's understandable that, you know, he's like, I can't keep up with this, man.
1: And this is the thing that's talked about a lot in Hollywood that Jacob's co-star Sydney Sweeney actually said, like, you can be perceived as so rich if you're like in movies, in TV and whatever, but like some of the money might not be coming through yet, or you might be having to pay, you have a whole new team.
2: Yeah, but they don't have 200 quid in their bank account, like, or minus €4. Do you know what I mean? Like,
1: yeah,
2: they
1: exactly
2: have cash.
1: Yeah, they're
2: and
1: not
2: if
1: paying
2: not
1: price
2: sell one of your Ferraris,
1: Andrew.
2: Like,
1: so, yeah, just, well, just that's sell a Ferrari, well, for God's sake, Sydney.
0: But we were asking this morning on the show, would that put you off as a woman, basically, if you were footing the bill a lot more than the guy, if he was earning less money than you? Luke is there this morning. How are you?
3: I'm all good. How are you?
0: Good. Come here, how would you feel in this situation? What are your thoughts?
3: Yeah, I could never let a woman pay.
2: Really?
1: Oh, really?
3: Yeah.
1: What if her family owned several private jets?
0: Yeah.
1: Would you be like, no, no, we'll get my private jet tonight?
3: No, I still wouldn't let her pay.
1: Oh, very good.
3: I don't think it's right, in my opinion.
2: Why, Luke?
3: I don't know. It just doesn't feel right.
2: So, like, you go on a date, if you have a girlfriend, you go for dinner and stuff like that, you would never, like, split it, or you get it this time and I got it the last time, or I'll get it this time, you get it the next time, none of that?
3: No, I just think I pay for it every time, to be honest with you.
1: Wow. Luke, are you single?
2: Lucky girl.
3: Yeah, I'm single, yeah, somehow.
1: Okay, Luke is advertising himself today. If you want a nice dinner paid for, Luke, what do you do for a living?
3: Yeah, I'm an apprentice mechanic, so...
1: Very good. Obviously, all the money's in trade these days.
0: You can't afford to foot the bill all the time, though, so would you just not go on the date if you couldn't afford to go on the date?
3: No, wow. Wouldn't arrange it.
2: Well, that's to be fair. I wouldn't do that either, even if I knew she was paying. I'd be like, well, no, just
1: let's
2: in case.
1: Not. Let's stay in this week. We'll just...
0: I do think, Luke, though, like, people do accept, like, it's lovely to get a treat and stuff, but it's okay to kind of...
2: Yeah.
0: You know, we have moved on. Don't
1: Especially
0: hold yourself
1: if
0: back.
1: You're together years, kind of,
0: yeah,
1: I feel.
0: Exactly.

0: All right, Luke. Thank you.
1: There you go.
0: Thank you.
2: Good luck, Luke.
1: No worries.
0: Bye.
3: I just don't think it's a good like message to put out there. Do you know what I mean? I feel like it's so fair to split things.
0: Oh,
3: yeah.
0: And
3: like you and your partner are, that's why they're called a partner. They're your teammate. Like,
4: that's exactly it.
3: You two as a people, it does not make you any less of a person to let them pay.
0: Lads, yeah. A treat is lovely, and as a gal, to be able to be the person every now and again, or more often if whatever you're financially able to be like, no, I'd like to get this, please.
4: Mm-hmm. Exactly.
0: It makes you feel great.
4: It makes you
0: feel really empowered to be like, in any situation, if you have a few bob and can treat someone, it's a really nice feeling to be able to do that, regardless of your gender, in my opinion, anyway.
3: I think a guy should pay on the first date, especially if he's asked the girl, but then afterwards, I think, split it.
0: Because I do think on a first date as well, which we mentioned a while ago, like, the girl probably has bought an outfit and probably, or, you know, has spent a few bob on this, that and the other to get ready for it. So,
4: and time is money. She spent hours
0: money
4: to get
0: as
4: ready.
0: Well. Yeah, that's true.
4: But yeah, I think when you're together years, it is like, oh, yeah, I'll get this one, you get the next.
3: Because then when does it end? Like, do you go and buy the house? Do you go and buy the car, like, what? Where does it end? Where we're not splitting?
0: A treat is always nice for everybody.
3: I still don't think it should be considered a treat, though, for your partner to buy you something, like, especially if it's a woman. Like, it shouldn't be like, oh, it's a nice treat for her to buy.
0: Mm.
3: Do you know what I mean? But like, it should just be normal. It should be just evenly 50-50.
0: Sorry, I mean, it's a treat as a girl to have your dinner paid for every now and again, and it should be a treat as a guy to have your dinner paid for every now and again.
4: I think when you're minted, this is the problem, and your family worry about it as well. It's like, oh, are they just along for, are they a scrounger? Yeah. Do you know what I mean? I think that's the level that they're at
3: Imagine
4: now.
3: Imagine calling Jacob Elordi a scrounger.
4: I know. Real scrounger vibe off him.
0: Derogatory.
3: Weasel.
0: New music now from Peggy Goo. She's back with Woman. It's been...

0: Peggy Goo, Woman and Spin. It's Emma, Dave and Fiona. We were just chatting there about Jacob Elordi and Kendall Jenner. They are doing a strong line together for the last while, but it seems, and the talk on the street is that Kendall seems to be footing the bill for a lot of their very expensive dates. And we were saying, would that be a bit of a turn off for you as a girl, or have we all moved on? And Holly was in touch. She says, lads, I'm with my partner 9 years. He always buys dinner, even if I have the money and I offer.
1: Wow.
2: That's a bit full on to me. I mean, like, you take it, I suppose.
1: At some point,
3: so what are you spending your money on?
2: Yeah.
0: At some point, I'd be like, no, I actually want to.
1: Yeah.
0: Do you know what I mean?
3: I'd feel too bad if someone bought me dinner all the time. If Pippa was on 4 billion quid a year,
2: which
3: I would still, which she is, I would still be like, no, I'll pay for this.
0: Yeah,
3: but also, like, say, for example, with Kendall and Jacob Elordi, if she's like, I want to go to this and I want to go to France and I want to eat, you know, snails and I want to do all these expensive things,
0: yeah.
3: And he's like, I just want to go for a burger. He's like, but if you want to do all that, you're paying.
2: Exactly.
3: That's fair enough.
0: I think that's fair enough too, yeah. Stick around, the cash machine, not going off today, going off next Friday. It's huge though, well over 300 grand. All the details are next.
4: Well, hello, it's Michaela. I'm on the way from town with Burger King. 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
0: Cash machine. Good morning. It's Emma, Dave and Fiona. Hello.
3: Good morning. And this day week, €305,000 up for grabs. 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Just to get our head around it, really. It is a serious amount of cash. 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
0: Now, if you do get the call next coming Friday, what you need to do is make sure you answer your phone within 5 rings, okay? That's so important. So set a reminder now in case you enter this morning. You don't want to forget, because that is so important. It has to happen in order to chat to Barry. Tell him the winning cash machine amount, €305,000, and then you win the lot. 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

0: That is Jenny. It's called Less Than a Lover. You're listening to Spin with Emma, Dave and Fiona. And it's time for this. The music game with no name. It is back with a vengeance. You guys didn't play last week, I don't think. Instead, you were playing Maracas or something, was it?
1: Yeah, Callum, we were at Castanets.
2: Callum was playing Castanets.
1: Does this still have no name?
2: Music game with no name is perfect. No, Callum came up with a name and it was crap.
3: Nolan, your lyrics.
1: That's good.
2: Thank you. Shut up.
1: I can't believe I've named a human and you guys still haven't named this baby or this baby.
0: We all belt out the chorus of a song, but do you actually know the story behind what's going on in certain songs? I asked Dave and Fiona questions about the little details and famous song lyrics and we'll see if they can remember them. As I said, Phoebe, before you came back, the idea of this game was that we'd have a bit of a buzz on a Friday, but everyone ends up going home in a really bad mood usually.
1: I love it because I think I always do really well.
0: Yeah. So we'll kick off. Round number one, over to you, David Hammond. You've talked about this girl a lot this week, so I said I'd throw you
2: in
0: a song.
2: My girlfriend, Pippa.
0: Dave, round one. In Zara Larsson and Tiny Tempa's song, Girls Like, he says he can make your honey give away her last what?
3: Oh, I know.
2: It's really weird, though, isn't it? Is it Rolo? Oh, I know why it's Rolo, because that was the ad, wasn't it? It's like you'd give your last Rolo.
0: Final answer.
2: I can make a honey give away your last Rolo. Yeah!
0: Point in there straight away for Dave. Fee, we're moving over to you.
1: Okay.
0: 2016, by the way, these two songs are from, and in Ariana Grande's song Into You, which made her such a superstar, she says she's so into you, she can barely what?
1: Oh, I don't know. Sleep, dream, cry. Sleep.
0: Are you joking?
1: I actually don't know.
2: Oh my God. Can I answer for her?
1: Yeah.
2: It's Breathe.
0: Of course it's Breathe.
1: Sorry, guys.
2: You know what my favourite part of this game is?
0: What?
2: Is how quick you get into it. There's no faffing. There's no warnings about, you know, potentially girly things at the girly quiz, which goes on for 10 minutes before we even play the thing.
0: Yeah, yeah.
2: It's just nice that you just go, here's the game, let's go.
0: Lights, camera, action. Round two, we're going back to 2005. Dave has a point under his belt. Fiona yet to get a point on the door. This is one of my favourites. In Tony Christie's 2005 banger, Wait, Is This the Way to Amarillo?
1: Oh, great.
0: He says he's been hugging what every night?
2: Every night I've been hugging my pillow.
4: Every night I've been hugging my pillow.
1: W, you
2: dreamy dreams from Amarillo. A sweet Marie who waits for me.
0: Same year, 2005. Fee, I thought this was a girly one. I loved this song in J-Lo's song, Get Right. Na, na, na, na, na, yes. Na. She says, you're sipping just a little too what for her?
1: You're sipping just a little too hard for me. Sipping just a little too long, strong, deep. Oh my God.
2: Much.
1: The baby took away my ability to play this game. I used to be really good.
0: Have you got an answer for me?
1: Lot hard.
4: You're sipping just a little too slow for me.
0: I thought you'd have that. I've never heard that song either.
1: Unhealthy drinking habits. So
2: how do you know what songs to give us? Because I wouldn't have known that song.
0: I knew you wouldn't. I knew that was more of a girly thing.
1: I love that song.
0: Yeah.
1: I'm embarrassed.
2: So you can't win. That's crazy.
0: Here we go. Round number three. We're moving on to the current day, 2026. Dave, in Bella Kay's song, I Love It, I Love It, I Love It, she says she's a certain amount of time out from relapsing into you. How long?
2: I've no idea. This lyric is not familiar to me at all. I'm going to say...
0: Have a guess. How long?
2: An hour.
1: An hour.
2: Never ever heard that lyric before.
1: We don't play that song every day.
2: Yeah.
0: Fiona?
1: Okay. Oh,
0: your chance
1: on.
0: To get a score on the door here. Yep. In Sombra's new song, My Body Isn't Ready, he says he wants you, but something won't let him.
1: Yes.
0: What is it?
1: The mirror. Final answer.
2: That's not fair. We talked about that the whole show.
1: Yeah, but shut up. Or something.
2: Oh, fair.
1: Can't argue with that.
2: Yeah, good point, actually.
0: Okay, fair point.
1: Well made.
0: So 2-1 to Dave at the end of the week. Do you want the tiebreaker for a laugh?
2: Yes, we have the time. Why not?
0: We do. Okay. So remember, shout your name, not your answer.
1: Yes.
0: Okay. In Enrique Iglesias, I can never say that. In Enrique Iglesias's Hero, he says he can kiss away what?
2: Oh, it's Fiona. David. Oh, I see. You got the in there quick.
1: He can kiss away the pain. Oh, yeah.

0: back. Always welcome on this game. Did you feel like you were a bit hard done by there, Fee? That's okay if you do. I can work on that for next week.
1: No, I need to be better. I would never blame the questions. A good chef never blames the ingredients.
2: Why didn't you ask for my feedback over the last 6 months?
1: Because you're miserable.
2: Because I gave it to her for free.
0: I never need to ask you for any opinions,
1: darling. It's written all over your face, baby.
0: You just give it unsolicited at any point. Okay. Callum, do you miss playing the game or are you happy you're sitting
3: I was delighted just to sit here and enjoy you squirm.
1: What would you have gotten there?
3: 17.
0: He wishes. Here's Ella Langley. This is Choosing Texas. You're listening to Spin with Emma, Dave, and Fiona. Just when I

0: Kira, Burna Boy, Die Die on Spin with Emma, Dave and Fiona. That's it. And I have absolutely no plans for the weekend, but I'm hosting two boys from Leeds. Extra boys in the house, Jack's friends.
1: Sins.
0: I know, two of Jack's friends coming over for the weekend.
1: Emma Nolan also on The Last Word with Matt Cooper tonight?
0: This evening, yes, Dave. Yes.
1: What time will you be on, Emma?
0: I haven't yet been told what time they're doing the segment, but I will find out. But the show live, of course, from 4:30 this evening.
1: Fantastic. Surely talking about all things Cat's Eye and showbiz.
0: Yeah. No, I think we're talking about quite serious issues like... The traitor is being geotagged in the north.
2: Okay. Well, we've been waiting for you.
1: Citizenship as well.
0: Exactly.
1: This is a topic. Fantastic.
0: Yes,
1: I can't wait.
0: Research to do this afternoon.
1: So you got yourself some homework to do.
0: I will be busy this afternoon.
1: I'm off to play golf. I'll see you Monday morning.
0: Fiona Frawley playing Vicar Street this weekend.
2: Thank you very much. Saturday
0: fundraiser
2: night.
0: For Palestine.
2: Get tickets.
1: Good luck.
2: Bye.
1: See you Monday.
0: Michaela's on the way. Bye-bye.
3: Here we go again, buddy. Giddy. Jamie and Faye on Spin.
4: I got awoken to the cruise kind of scene only about a year ago when I did a panto in Limerick. The pay is so good, Jamie. Like, it's mad.
5: 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I'd have a bunny rabbit. 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
4: 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Can I be the woman that you wrap up in the chains?
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0: Padraig, here's what's happening. A 12-year-old boy has died following a serious crash between a train and a car in County Mayo. It happened near Ballyhaunis last night when the car and the 1815 Dublin-Houston to Westport train collided at a level crossing. The line between Westport and Athlone will remain closed until further notice, with bus transfers in operation today. Under 18s could be banned from using e-scooters by next month. From today, users must wear a helmet and high-vis clothing or face a €100 fine. Jason Cullen from the Dublin Commuter Coalition says it's unfair for adult users and won't reduce the number of children who suffer injuries.
1: Every day we are seeing reports of 40, 50, 60 illegal vehicles being seized, and that has been fantastic.
0: New figures show 60% of schools have been unable to fill a teacher absence. It comes as Class Cover, a portal schools can use to book available subs and SNAs, expands its service to 9 counties. Joanna O'Byrne says unqualified teachers cannot apply to the platform.
2: Any substitute teacher who wants to be part of Class Cover platform will be checked and approved by the school.
0: Ireland and Spain were the only European countries to increase overseas aid last year. The US, UK and other European countries have all reduced their spending on foreign aid. Junior Minister for International Development Neil Richmond says this makes him very angry.
3: This is the decision not to save lives, to not support the poorest people in our world.
0: The best music to fall asleep to has been revealed. Country and Western songs are the easiest to nod off to, according to scientists. The researcher also found K-pop is the least sleep-inducing music to listen to in bed. And Matt Lucas has spoken publicly about having autism for the first time. The Little Britain actor shared his diagnosis in an interview on BBC Radio 2 while discussing balancing periods of busy work with time alone. It comes as Lucas prepares to return to London's West End, where he will take on the role of Fagin in Oliver for 6 weeks from September 22nd.
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0: Katie Taylor will make final preparations today ahead of her homecoming and final fight of her career at Croke Park tomorrow evening. Former world champion Natasha Jonas believes the brave boxer will round out her career with a win.
6: Pilly, she's going to be fighting Ireland, you know, the 80,000 people in the stadium, and I don't think she understands what she's coming into.
0: In the quarterfinals of the men's FAI Cup this evening, Waterford take on Sligo Rovers while Drogheda United welcome Galway United. In the League of Ireland Premier Division, it's a Ringsend derby between Shamrock Rovers and Shelburne. And Galway are on the hunt for a new manager this morning, following the departure of Padraig Joyce last night. He stepped down from his role in charge of the men's footballers after 7 years. Download the Goal Out app now, your new home for Off the Ball.
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7: Hey, it's Emer. First up, Beyonce. She's turning the big 4-5 and has announced something very special to mark the day. Queen Bee has released a deluxe version of her 2006 album B-Day as it's turning 20. So what can you expect? Well, Jay-Z, he now features on Deja Vu.
8: Yes, hopes flow so unusual. Baby girl, you should already know.
7: And she's dipped her toe into the Spanish language in Cuerpo. Jeremy Clarkson has had 11 sheep stolen from his diddly squaw farm. He has gone to the police about it, but after hearing this, it sounds like a high-stakes robbery.
9: I just sold 24 of them at the sheep market the other day, and I went for 205 quid each. So it's over 2,000 pounds of the sheep have gone missing.
7: Adela, she's the new it girl on the scene at the moment, but the big question is, who is her dream collaboration?
10: I would do anything with Jade. She's amazing. I'm such a fan. I've been a fan of her for a while. Also because Little Mix, so massive and like soundtrack to my childhood.
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14: Morning, it's McKellie. You are, of course, locked into a Spin and 12 spin hits in a row. Yeah? Fancy that? 10 spin hits in a row. Imagine we threw in an extra two. That'd be great. Now, look, we're going to kick it off with Milky Mall Grab. Just the way you are coming up. Also, Coulter, Teddy Swims.

mind. We are in the middle of 10 spin hits in a row. It is Michaela and Teddy Swims. He is heading out on tour. A lot of artists including us in their tour next year, which I very much appreciate, including his man himself. Now, he does allegedly love Ireland. So much so, he has a shamrock tattoo, which a lot of Americans do. However, the Ugly World Tour did sell out the first night. It is Teddy Swims, one of my favourite tracks from him right now. It's The Door on Spin.

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1: We're fresh and first with new music.
0: This is Spin. Go,
2: go. She is flying solo. You would know her vocals from a lot of dance tracks, but I'm really hoping this solo track for her is what lands her as one of our top dance girlies. It is the latest from Clementine Douglas. It's called Trust. It's fresh music here on Spin.

0: That song, of course, is Taylor Swift, I Knew What I Knew You From. Was it Toy Story 5, which I haven't seen yet? Now, I will say, I only saw The Devil Wears Prada about 2 weeks ago. However, will I be watching Practical Magic this weekend? Yes. And will I be going to see the second one in the cinema when it comes out? Hopefully, yes. Spins Cash Machine. Oh my God, if I won Spins Cash Machine, which I can't, so I'd be thankful. I genuinely think I'd like rent out a cinema with loads of recliner seats and stuff and just have all my gal pals there to watch the new Practical Magic, maybe the one before it. I love witchy season. Well, look, we're not making a call this Friday. You should know that it is next Friday. Instead, it is the 11th of September. Barry Dunham is making the call just after three. As per usual, you will have five rings to answer. Hopefully you do. Daniel Ashu for the exact cash amount. Tell him €305,000 exactly. Do that and it's yours. That is simple. Fail to do so, it is somebody else's. Now, if you want to enter and get it out of the way, that's fine. You do have till 3 o'clock on the 11th to enter, by the way. You can enter via the Spin website or you can text Spin to 57557. 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You are playing across the Go Loud Network stations. Full T's and C's. They're on the Spin website. Let's go. Spin brings that Friday feeling.
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0: easy to fall in love. It is Spin. It's your number one hit music station. And we are going into cuffing season. If you're like, sorry, what's that? It's when it's time to get a partner because you want someone to cuddle on those long, cold, dark nights. And then you break up just before Christmas so you don't need to spend money on them. But I'm just going to say, as Olivia Dean once said, stay single unless they're grey, all right? Now, we never did get to the bottom of whether this man is in fact engaged to Zoe Kravitz or not. Hopefully, we'll find out in time. Harry Styles, Aperture, kicks off 10 Spin Hits next.
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13: I'm Katie. Here's what's happening. A 12-year-old boy has died following a collision involving a car and a train at a level crossing in County Mayo. The boy was travelling in the car with a man when the train collided with it near Ballyhonnis shortly before 9 o'clock last night. Spin's Barry White has more.
14: Emergency services were called to the level crossing near Ballyhonnis at around 8:45 last night. The train involved was a Dublin to Westport service. The 12-year-old boy was pronounced dead at the scene.
13: EU ministers have discussed e-scooters during their meetings at Dublin Castle over the last 48 hours. It comes as new regulations come into effect today, requiring e-scooter users to wear helmets and high-vis clothing. Junior Minister for European Affairs, Thomas Byrne, says this issue is not unique to Ireland.
15: So look, I suppose governments all across the world, I suppose, are reacting to this. We're doing that and we're trying to make, I suppose, the streets as safe for people as possible.
13: The Children's Rights Alliance wants funding to be allocated in the budget so the Child and Family Homeless Action Plan can be implemented without delay. The Alliance's Head of Legacy, Policy and Services, Julia Hearn, says it's desperately needed.
16: This is a small drop in the ocean when it comes to our national budget. 20 million is nothing when you come to the amount of money we have to spend in this country. And in this day and age, not knowing that we will have this 20 million in budget 2027 for the children and young people who have no home to call their own.
13: As Stradbally returns to normal this week, Electropicnic organisers are already looking ahead to next year. Thousands are currently in the queue to access general tickets for EP 2027, which are now on sale. The three-day festival will begin on August 27th. However, the lineup won't be revealed for another few months, but organiser Melvin Benn has promised not to increase ticket prices. And Matt Lucas has spoken publicly about having autism for the first time. The Little Britain actor shared his diagnosis in an interview on BBC Radio 2 while discussing balancing busy periods of work with time alone. It comes as he prepares to return to London's West End, where he'll take on Oliver for 6 weeks from September the 22nd.
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13: Kicking off with the big fight this weekend, Katie Taylor will make final preparations today ahead of her homecoming fight at Croke Park tomorrow evening. She'll face down Flora Pilley for the final time at this evening's weigh-in at Trinity College from 6 o'clock. Taylor can become the undisputed world lightweight champion for a third time if she defeats the French woman at GAA HQ. In soccer, the first semi-final spots are up for grabs in the men's FAI Cup this evening. Tonight's last eight clashes see Waterford take on struggling Sligo Rovers and Drogheda United host Galway United. Both games are fixed for 7:45. And new signing Bradley Barcola could make his debut for Liverpool this evening. The Reds are looking for their first win of the season when they take on newly promoted Ipswich Town. Download the Goalout app now, your new home for Off the Ball.
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20: Hey, it's Emer. First up, Beyonce. She's turning the big 4-5 and has announced something very special to mark the day. Queen Bee has released a deluxe version of her 2006 album B-Day as it's turning 20. So what can you expect? Well, Jay-Z, he now features on Deja Vu.
21: Yes, hopes flow so unusual. Baby girl, you should already know.
20: And she's dipped her toe into the Spanish language in Cuerpo. Jeremy Clarkson has had 11 sheep stolen from his diddly squat farm. He has gone to the police about it, but after hearing this, it sounds like a high-stakes robbery.
22: I just sold 24 of them at the sheep market the other day, and I went for 205 quid each. So it's over £2,000 of the sheep have gone missing.
20: Adela, she's the new It girl on the scene at the moment, but the big question is, who is her dream collaboration?
23: I would do anything with Jade. She's amazing. I'm such a fan. I've been a fan of her for a while. Also because Little Mix, so massive and like soundtrack to my childhood.
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25: Oh, we are getting there. We're getting so much closer to the weekend. And I know, like, if you work the weekend, it's still weekend vibes. So we're always, always here for it. Let's get even closer with 10 Spin hits. And we'll kick it off with a Mr. Harry Styles, who hopefully will actually go on world tour, where he goes different places. It's Aperture on Spin.

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3: Spin's Fully Charged with Emma, Dave and Fiona got to give this its very first play this morning. Listening to it driving in, I was like, yes, I cannot wait to give it a second listen, blare it, see if I love it just as much as I did the first time. It's the latest from Miley. It's called Bass Persuades. It's Spin.

Charlie XCX, wink wink on Spin, your number one hit music station. And obviously I played the new Miley Cyrus track as well. Do you think that she got a bit of inspo from Charlie and Brat? I'm thinking there's possibly a smidge of it in there. Right now it's Kygo, Khalid, Save My Love.

0: Ariana Grande wrapping up 10 spin hits in a row. And of course, she has been playing the bout of gigs in Wembley. And her song, Thank You Next, one of the lyrics was, I wrote some songs about Ricky, now I listen and laugh. Well, her and Ricky have got back together. And now she's changed the lyrics to, I wrote some songs about Ricky, now I want it to last. Oh, look at that, it must be serious. Let's keep the hits rolling, get us through this day and to the weekend. Have and I run place next on Spin.
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1: 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I need some company. When you're driving home, we'll keep the hits rolling.
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2: I think we need to embrace all of the new dance tracks before we get into like depressing season where all of the men with guitars will arrive. Will we love them when it happens? Yeah, but for now, let's enjoy the bangers. Sunny Federa teaming up with Becky Hill on vocals. 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

I bet. Said I got drive, I don't need a car. Money really all that we fiendin' for. I'm doing things they ain't seen before. 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I'm a demon lord. Fall off what? I ain't seen the horse. Called your bluff, better cite the source. Fame ain't something that I need no more.

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I never thought I would be able to say I can relate to Doja Cat in some way because she, you know, is a very opinionated lady. However, she's a big fan of Zara Larsson. You know the bit in Zara Larsson song where she sings Midnight Sun and it's insane? Well, Doja gave it a go and, well, it is safe to say it

0: I'd like to just stress that that is Doja Cat attempting it, not me. I would have burst your eardrums. Spins cash machine. Cash machine. And look, you may burst Barry Dunn's eardrums if you win Spins Cash Machine next Friday, because it's €305,000, which is absolutely insane. So we're not making a call this Friday. It's happening next Friday. You will have 5 rings to answer that call just after 3. Hopefully you do so. He'll ask you for the exact cash amount. Tell him €305,000 exactly. Why? Because that's the amount that will end up in your account tax-free by the end of next Friday if you do so. Now, you do have till 3 on the 11th to enter, but if you want to get it out of the way, that's completely fine. 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You do have to be over 18. You are playing across the Galway network of stations. Full T's and C's there on the Spin website. And tickets for his gig in Malahide went on sale this morning. I just had a gander because after Electric Picnic, he is 100% on my bucket list of people to see. There's still tickets available. And let's bring it back around to 10 Spin Hits, kicking it off with Morgan Citrine next.
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17: Here's what you need to know.
19: I'm Katie. Here's what's happening. A 12-year-old boy has died following a collision involving a car and a train at a level crossing in County Mayo. The boy was travelling in the car with a man when the train collided with it near Ballyhaunis shortly before 9 o'clock last night. Spin's Barry White has more.
20: Emergency services were called to the level crossing near Ballyhaunis at around 8:45 last night. The train involved was the Dublin to Westport service. The 12-year-old boy was pronounced dead at the scene.
19: Two people have been arrested in connection with a shooting in Dublin last year. It happened near a shopping centre in Corduff. A government minister has called the impact social media has on young people one of the most significant public health emergencies we face. It comes as Ireland will host an EU-wide conference on national safety online next week. Minister for Communications Patrick O'Donovan says the event will heighten awareness and tighten pressure on the industry.
21: And as well as that, one of the things that happened during the week, which is really very welcome, is Roblox is now regarded as a very large online platform, which means that the European Commission ultimately, rather than the national regulators, are now the regulators, so the fines go up exponentially.
19: Meanwhile, the government says it has confidence new regulations for e-scooters will be enforced. Legislation requiring e-scooter users to wear helmets and high-vis clothing takes effect today, with bans for under 18s coming down the line. Junior Minister for European Affairs, Thomas Byrne, says his counterparts in Europe are facing similar problems.
22: It's always a challenge when new technology comes in and it needs to be policed. There's no question about that. But I have confidence in Garda Síochána that they will continue to develop ways to police this issue.
19: Electric Picnic 2027 is officially sold out. General sale tickets went on sale this morning at 10 a.m. following a pre-sale earlier this week. The lineup won't be announced for a number of months for next year's festival, which begins on the 27th of August. Just last weekend, 80,000 people attended the event at Stradbally, County Laois.
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19: Kicking off with the big fight this weekend, Katie Taylor will make final preparations today ahead of her homecoming fight at Croke Park tomorrow evening. She'll face down Flora Pilley for the final time at this evening's weigh-in at Trinity College from 6 o'clock. Taylor can become the undisputed world lightweight champion for a third time if she defeats the French woman at GAA HQ. In soccer, the first semi-final spots are up for grabs in the men's FAI Cup this evening. Tonight's last eight clashes see Waterford take on struggling Sligo Rovers and Drogheda United host Galway United. Both games are fixed for 7:45. And new signing Bradley Barcola could make his debut for Liverpool this evening. The Reds are looking for their first win of the season when they take on newly promoted Ipswich Town. Download the Go Light app now, your new home for Off the Ball.
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24: Hey, it's Emer. First up, the wait is finally over as Ellie Goulding's new album, I Know Too Much, is finally out. It's only been out a few hours and it's already been labelled as a divorce album. Now you can make your own judgement on that, because here's a snippet of Jealousy, Loser and Nobody Dances.
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0: looks like Miley Cyrus has gone back to her wrecking ball days in the music video for her new track Bass Persuades. 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
3: Highs of 18 degrees today.
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5: Anyone still hoping for that Indian summer? Next week, I'm telling you, it's going to be lovely next week. It's going to be great. The kids are all settled back in school. We are due it. All right, now, coming up, I've got Prospa, Free Your Mind, also in there, Cat's Eye. They performed in Wembley last night. Smashed it out of the park yet again. But let's kick off 10 Spin Hits with Morgan Seatree. Speed is jumping.

I'm fully charged with Emma, Dave and Fiona, who all next week are spoiling you, by the way. You know the tricky 10. If you can get all 10 questions correct within the time, you get 2,000 euro. However, next week, everybody who plays the tricky 10, no matter if you get 0 or 10, you will be getting a 200 euro IKEA voucher. Top of the week, you get a fuzzy charged Udi, and get all 10, you get 2 grand. They're back Monday from 7 a.m. spoiling you. Whoa.

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2: This girl is skilling it. Well, she is Slater, so let's say she is skilling it. This is track two from her, and we are obsessed. Hopefully, she keeps going onwards and upwards, because I cannot wait to see her live in Ireland. Hopefully, she'll announce that. Slater, brand new Chanel.

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1: I really feel like we are going to get an announcement for Zara Larsson performing her own gig, 3 Arena, something like that. It better be 3 Arena. She'd sell out the Olympia about 10 times over. She's doing festival circuit. And I think next year is going to be her time to shine with solo gigs. What do you think? Am I right? Or am I just turning into madness?
2: Spins Cash Machine. Cash
1: Machine. It'll be madness, but absolutely unreal. If you won Spins Cash Machine, look, it's not happening today, so don't stress about where your phone is today at 3 o'clock. You're not going to be getting a lecture from me, which makes me sad, but you can just chill, because next Friday, the 11th of September, that's when Barry Dunn's going to make the Spin Cash Machine call. You will have 5 rings to answer that call when it happens just after 3. If you do, he'll ask for the exact cash amount. Tell him €305,000 exactly. Do that and it is yours. It's that simple. Now, if you haven't entered yet, you still have another week to do so. You have till 3 o'clock on the 11th to enter, but if you want to get it out of the way, you can do so by heading over to the Spin website, or you can text Spin to 57557. 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You are playing across the Go Loud Network stations, full T's and C's. 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

know that he did a follow-up to that song like 20 years later. Obviously, it wasn't that successful because you don't know about it. My Posner in Ibiza, it is Spin. It's your number one hit music station. And these gals, going from strength to strength, they were over in Tokyo performing recently. They've been smashing the UK, smashing Ireland. They're going to be global sensations. It is Florence Road, 7563. Spin.

0: Maggie Goo, it is Finn. It's your number one hit music station. And I was just scrolling on social media. Saw, you know those frozen raspberries that they do with the chocolate on them? They have a big pop-up for them, for Trophy somewhere. And I feel like I need to go find them with my life. There's nothing I'm more addicted to, but there's nothing my paycheck hates more. €8 for frozen raspberries of the world. I love nothing more than listening to the best of Eminem, and it always makes me wonder, when are we going to get more from him? Like, he kind of just dropped this album and disappeared again. Now, he is busy being a granddad, which terrifies me as a sentence. He's on the way. And she's going to be playing Dublin again. Stella Lefty, Boston, kicks off 10 Spin Hits next.
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23: I'm Katie. Here's what's happening. Two people have been arrested in connection with a shooting in Dublin last year. Spin's Emma Tyrrell reports.
24: This shooting on August 26th last year resulted in a man in his 40s being taken to hospital with non-life-threatening injuries. It happened shortly after 4:30 in the afternoon near the Corduff shopping centre at Blackcourt Avenue.
23: The head of the NTA is being called on to appear before the Oireachtas Transport Committee to explain the increase in public transport fares. The change announced yesterday will see fares rise by an average of 15% for adults from January. A government minister has called the impact social media has on young people one of the most significant public health emergencies we face. It comes as Ireland will host an EU-wide conference on national safety online next week. The communications minister, Patrick O'Donovan, says it will heighten awareness and tighten pressure on the industry.
25: And as well as that, one of the things that happened during the week, which is really very welcome, is Roblox is now regarded as a very large online platform, which means that the European Commission, ultimately, rather than the national regulators, are now the regulators, so the fines go up exponentially.
23: Meanwhile, government says it has confidence new regulations for e-scooters will be enforced. Legislation requiring e-scooter users to wear helmets and high-vis clothing takes effect today. Bans for under-18s are coming down the line. European Affairs Minister Thomas Byrne says others in Europe are facing similar problems.
26: It's always a challenge when new technology comes in and it needs to be policed. There's no question about that, but I have confidence in a Garda Síochána that they will continue to develop ways to police this issue.
23: Electropicnic 2027 is now sold out. General tickets went on sale this morning at 10 a.m. following a pre-sale earlier this week. The lineup won't be announced though for a number of months for next year's festival, which begins on the 27th of August. And Ariana Grande is seen in a trailer for the new film Focker-in-Law being hooked up to a lie detector machine ahead of its release in November. The singer's joining the cast as Ben Stiller's character's soon-to-be daughter-in-law. It's 26 years since the first movie in the comedy series came out.

0: others.
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3: The first semi-final spots are up for grabs in the men's FAI Cup this evening. Tonight's last day clashes see Waterford take on a struggling Sligo Rovers and Drogheda United host Galway United. Both games are fixed for a 7:45 start. Elsewhere, there's one game down for decision in the League of Ireland Premier Division from 8 o'clock tonight. It's a Ringsend derby between Shamrock Rovers and Shelburne. Elsewhere, new signing Bradley Barcola could make his debut for Liverpool this evening. The Reds are looking for their first win of the season when they take on newly promoted Ipswich Town. Kickoff is at 8 o'clock and Katie Taylor will make final preparations today ahead of her homecoming fight at Croke Park tomorrow. She'll face down Flora Pilley for the final time at this evening's weigh-in at Trinity College from 6 o'clock. Download the Go Light app now, your new home for Off the Ball.
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5: Hey, it's Emer. First up, the wait is finally over as Ellie Goulding's new album, I Know Too Much, is finally out. It's only been out a few hours and it's already been labelled as a divorce album. Now, you can make your own judgement on that because here's a snippet of Jealousy, Loser and Nobody Dances.

0: looks like Miley Cyrus has gone back to her wrecking ball days in the music video for her new track, Bass Persuades. And whenever you see it, you'll get what I'm talking about. 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
5: We are getting you ever closer to the weekend. What are your plans? Are you going to chill? Are you heading out? If so, that is just not the life for me. My plans, go home, watch season 2 of The Gentlemen. It has just been released. However, spoiler, when you do start watching it, there's no recap on what happened in season 1. So did I have to watch the last episode of season 1 all over again? Yes, I did, but totally worth it. Let's kick off 10 Spin Hits now. It's Stella Lefty in Boston on Spin.

Bubba Bumpa on tonight. It is Spin. It's your number one hit music station. And we're in the middle of 10 Spin hits in a row. Also, did you know this girl's debut song was in The Devil Wears Prada 2, the movie? What a way to launch a career. Sienna Spyro here on Spin.

0: If you need something to delve into over the weekend, there's kind of a lot happening on social media. One is the Lindsay Clancy trial, but that's very dark and very, very upsetting. The other, that is just a little bit of fodder and goss that will keep us all entertained. The lore behind Gracie Abrams, Phoebe Bridgers and Paul Mescal, like honestly, it's kept me occupied for days. And this is coming from a gal who tends to just watch BTS videos. On the way, I've got Talk To You with Spin.
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2: I find it really hard not to accidentally curse when I'm telling you about this song because I just think it's so cool. Like, it's so cool. 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It's called Earrings. It's fresh music here on Spin with Michaela.

0: Okay, no stress this Friday. And I know you're probably like, oh, but I'd love to win it this Friday. I know, I'd love to win it every Friday, but sometimes we just have to wait. And we are not making a spin cash machine call this week. It is happening next Friday instead. But you know when we do that, it is a mega, mega amount. Not that it's not massive every week. But Barry will make the call next Friday just after 3. You will have 5 rings to answer his call. Please, for the love of everything you hold dear, do so. He'll have the chance with you. He'll ask you for the exact cash amount. You need to tell him 305,000 euro exactly. Do that and it's yours. Failed to do so and it is somebody else's. Now, you have all next week to enter, by the way. You have until 3 o'clock on the 11th of September. 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
15: I'm Katie. Here's what's happening. A 12-year-old boy has died and his father has been injured after their car collided with a train in County Mayo. They'd been returning home from training with Ballyhonis GAA Club. Club chairman William Nestor says the father and son were key members.
16: Well, it's utter devastation here in Ballyhonis in the community and the GAA Club. Father and son involved were two extremely dedicated and committed members of our club. The heart and soul of our club.
15: The train was travelling from Houston in Dublin to Westport. John Larson with the Irish Rail says all passengers were taken off the train safely.
17: In particular, we'd like to commend our staff on site who were able to assist passengers off of the train as the situation is being attended to on site, and all passengers on the train were safely disembarked with bus transfers being arranged shortly thereafter.
15: A woman in her 50s has been charged in connection with a shooting in Dublin last year. She was arrested along with a man in his 20s as part of an operation by Gardaí this morning. A man in his 40s was injured during the gun attack near Corduff Shopping Centre at Blackcourt Avenue on August 26th last year. People riding e-scooters must wear a helmet and high-vis clothing from today. Those caught not following the rules may face a fine of €100. Retired consultant in emergency medicine Chris Luke says e-scooter users need to take extreme care.
18: Thought that about two adults every day and two children every day attend our either paediatric or adult emergency departments as a result of e-scooter injuries.
15: A speed limit of 20 kilometres an hour remains in place, along with regulations banning e-scooters from footpaths. These people don't think e-scooter users are aware of the new rules.
19: They're going around without the helmets. Yeah, I think they're just ignoring you.
20: Probably without helmets and without high vis. Well, they're pretty hard to see sometimes on the road, so I don't think many people are using helmets or high vis.
21: I wouldn't say many people are aware of the new rules.
15: And Gogglebox UK is welcoming its first cast member with Down syndrome. Two new families are joining the lineup of the show. Sandy and her son Max, who has the condition, as well as football-obsessed brothers Steve and Mark, will be making their first appearance tonight.
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15: First semi-final spots are up for grabs in the men's FAI Cup this evening. Tonight's last day clashes see Waterford take on a struggling Sligo Rovers and Drogheda United host Galway United. Both games are fixed for a 7:45 start. Elsewhere, there's one game down for decision in the League of Ireland Premier Division from 8 o'clock tonight. It's a Ringsend derby between Shamrock Rovers and Shelburne. Elsewhere, new signing Bradley Barcola could make his debut for Liverpool this evening. The Reds are looking for their first win of the season when they take on newly promoted Ipswich Town. Kickoff is at 8 o'clock, and Katie Taylor will make final preparations today ahead of her homecoming fight at Croke Park tomorrow. She'll face down Flora Pilley for the final time at this evening's weigh-in at Trinity College from 6 o'clock. Download the Go Light app now, your new home for Off the Ball.
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25: Hey, it's Emer. First up, Katy Perry has spoken out for the first time about her split from Orlando Bloom. The pair were together for 10 years, and in an interview she said, "It was probably the hardest time, but then my angel went to work and I got the greatest gift to meet the love of my life, Justin Trudeau." Now, this is a bit mental because Beyoncé, she has some notions and her fans' jaws are on the floor. The Queen is turning 45 and decided to drop some exclusive merch to commemorate the day on her website. Now, one of these exclusive items is a wooden box called the Bee Box. It sounds cute, doesn't it? Well, not for $948. Now on to TV, as the trailer for Gemma Collins' new series, Everything All at Once, has just dropped.
26: I had it all planned out. Married, babies. But the minute I started filming this show, my whole world fell apart.
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27: It is Spin. It is Michaela. And coming up, look, Fontaines DC, everyone is raving about them. Also, Ariana Grande in there. Adela, who is the girl to watch? But how about we kick off the iconic 10 Spin hits with the girls who blew the roof off the Three Arena on Tuesday? Cat's Eye, Gabriella, Spin. Hello.

Ariana Grande, Hate That I Made You Love Me. It is Spin. We are in the middle of 10 Spin hits in a row, and they've also said Ariana Grande is in the new Meet the Fockers movie, which we knew, but that is going to be released soon. She's not going to be doing any interviews or PR for it because she's taken a break from public eye. And you know what? I think she needs to. Gal looks exhausted.

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2: These lads, fresh off their set from EP, which everyone said was incredible. Of course, they have also announced two nights in Slane and pre-sale tickets went ahead. Now, they do look quite pricey, but you know what? Absolutely worth it. It's Fontaines, you see. It's Marianne on Spin.

0: I feel really bad for this man. So everybody keeps finding out where he's staying. He's doing his residency in the Madison Square Gardens at the moment. 30 nights. But people keep appearing outside of his accommodation and his hotel. Someone handed him a child. Poor man just wanted to go for a run and get coffee. I'm not mad about this whole, like, let's find out where celebs are staying and land where they are kind of vibe. A man who would not tolerate it, I can say for certain, is Calvin Harris. He's on the way with Jazzy on Spin.
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0: Dua Lipa on Spin. Everyone's calling her the manifestation queen because she released the track Training Season on her now husband's birthday. They met, fell in love, got married really quickly. I will say, anytime I try to manifest though, the opposite happens. Like this. It's Dry Spell on Spin.
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There's no call today. 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We won't be making that cash machine call until next week, the 11th, Friday, right? 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You will get a couple of lectures from me beforehand. You will need to answer that call within 5 rings. 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Now, if you want to get entering out of the way, you can do so. 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You are playing across the Go Line Network of stations. 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
1: I'm Katie. Here's what's happening. A 12-year-old boy has died and his father has been injured after their car collided with a train in County Mayo. They had been returning home from training with Ballyhonnis GAA Club. The club chairman, William Nestor, says the father and son were key members.
8: Well, it's utter devastation here in Ballyhonnis in the community and the GAA Club. The father and son involved were two extremely dedicated and committed members of our club, the heart and soul of our club.
1: The train was travelling from Houston in Dublin to Westport. All passengers were taken off the train safely. The head of the NTA is being called on to appear before the Transport Committee over fare increases. It will see prices rise by an average of 15% for adults from January. Fianna Fáil's transport spokesperson Lorraine Clifford-Lee says passengers deserve an explanation.
15: People are very dismayed at fares going up, particularly at this time when people are under financial pressure and we have climate concerns as well. But people want decent public transport that's safe, that's reliable.
1: People riding e-scooters must wear a helmet and high-vis clothing from today. Those caught not following the rules could be fined €100. Retired consultant in emergency medicine Chris Luke says e-scooter users need to take extreme care.
19: Thought that about two adults every day and two children every day attend our either paediatric or adult emergency departments as a result of e-scooter injuries.
1: A speed limit of 20 kilometres an hour remains in place, along with regulations banning e-scooters from footpaths. These people don't think e-scooter users are aware of the new rules.
20: They're going around without the helmets. Yeah, I think they're just ignoring you.
21: Probably without helmets and without high-vis. Well, they're pretty hard to see sometimes on the road, so I don't think many people are using helmets or high-vis.
22: I wouldn't say many people are aware of the new rules.
1: And Beyonce's released a 20th anniversary edition of her 2006 album B-Day to coincide with her 45th birthday. It's got a Latin twist featuring artists Maluma and the late Selena. A previously unheard track titled Can I Watch You is also among the new additions.
23: Would you rather yawn confetti or sneeze beans?
24: Beans.
23: Spaghetti fingers or sausage toes?
24: Sausage toes.
23: Clown feet or clown nose?
24: Honk honk.
23: Another eye or four ears?
24: More ears.
25: Kids know what they want, so we're here to help with one of the tougher choices. 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
1: A place in the final four of the FAI Cup is on the line as the quarterfinals get underway this evening. Waterford will look to continue their form against Sligo Rovers, while Drogheda United welcome Galway United. Both games are set to get underway from 7:45. Elsewhere, the Ringsend Derby is the only game tonight in the League of Ireland Premier Division. Tallaght Stadium is the venue as Shamrock Rovers host Shelburne from 8 p.m. In the Premier League, Liverpool go in search of their first win of the season. They've taken two draws in as many games and will be looking for all 3 points against newly promoted Ipswich. Kickoff at Portman Road is at 8 p.m. And in Scotland, there'll be no away fans allowed in any of the season's Old Firm derbies. A temporary agreement was reached between Glasgow rivals Celtic and Rangers. Download the Go Loud app now, your new home for Off the Ball.
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29: Hey, it's Emer. First up, Katy Perry has spoken out for the first time about her split from Orlando Bloom. The pair were together for 10 years, and in an interview she said, "It was probably the hardest time, but then my angel went to work and I got the greatest gift to meet the love of my life, Justin Trudeau." Now, this is a bit mental because Beyoncé, she has some notions and her fans' jaws are on the floor. The Queen is turning 45 and decided to drop some exclusive merch to commemorate the day on her website. Now, one of these exclusive items is a wooden box called the Bee Box. It sounds cute, doesn't it? Well, not for $948. Now on to TV, as the trailer for Gemma Collins' new series, Everything All at Once, has just dropped.
30: 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Married, babies. But the minute I started filming this show, my whole world fell apart.
29: The 8-part series is set to release on Now TV on September 15th. 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
9: What's going on? Steve K checking in from our Dundrum Town Centre studio. It is time. Three great songs from the noughties. We will start with a lady from Texas. The year was 2009 for Kelly Clarkson. My life would suck without you.

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2: 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Reminding you, of course, our Naughty Stream, playing songs like you just heard and so much more you will find right there 24/7 on the Go Loud app. Oh, you know, it wouldn't be spin without K-pop, and we got the ladies to come. Cat's Eye, gonna play this song, Animal. 10 spin hits in a row just ahead with Amble the Swell as well. And Milky alongside Mallgrab, Just the Way You Are, plays next.

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11: 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Let's get into it with Cat's Eye, Animal. Got Amble the Swell to play as well. And let's do it. Here's Milky alongside Mulgrab. Just the way you are.

0: Spin's cash machine callback. No, not happening today. It's next Friday, the 11th of September, to be in to win €305,000. I'll let you know how on the way before four. Now, Sabrina, house tour.
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We're into it, what we can officially call the Katie Taylor Weekend. Looking forward to the big fight tomorrow night as we move to the sun now with Hugel and Ultra Natte on Spin.

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1: 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And let's get her on. 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This is Trust.

0: 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Get ready for this, lady. Wink, wink. Charlie XCX to play, but now your chance to win big.
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0: Charlie XCX, wink, wink on Spin. The sun is shining. It's Friday, and we're looking forward to the big fight tomorrow night. Katie Taylor versus Flora Pilli. 10 o'clock is the expected time of the fight tomorrow. There's going to be a whole bunch of fights prior to Katie's, and Westlife will perform. And if you can't get along, because the real fight is online to try and get those tickets, you can see it on RTE2 from 7:30. They will be broadcasting all of tomorrow night's events. Let's come right back with this. Tame Impala, it's one of my favorites, Loser to come. And Shakira alongside Burna Boy, Die Die, plays next.
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2: Nice road on to the N7 outbound is slow from the Long Mile Road junction to a crash in the right lane at junction 2 Kingswood. The M50 northbound is busy from junction 12 Firhouse to junction 9 Red Cow. The M50 southbound has a delay between the M1 interchange and junction 5 Finglas, and Stillorgan Road outbound has a queue from St John of God's to Newtown Park Avenue junction.
1: Here's what you need to know.
2: I'm Katie. Here's what's happening. A 12-year-old boy has died and his father has been injured after their car collided with a train in County Mayo. They had been returning home from training with Ballyhonnis GAA Club. The club chairman, William Nestor, says the father and son were key members.
3: Well, it's utter devastation here in Ballyhonnis, in the community and the GAA Club. The father and son involved were two extremely dedicated and committed members of our club. The heart and soul of our club.
2: The train was travelling from Houston in Dublin to Westport. All passengers were taken off the train safely. The head of the NTA is being called on to appear before the Transport Committee over fare increases. It will see prices rise by an average of 15% for adults from January. Fianna Fáil's transport spokesperson Lorraine Clifford-Lee says passengers deserve an explanation.
4: People are very dismayed at fares going up, particularly at this time when people are under financial pressure and we have climate concerns as well. But people want decent public transport that's safe, that's reliable.
2: People riding e-scooters must wear a helmet and high-vis clothing from today. Those caught not following the rules could be fined €100. Retired consultant in emergency medicine Chris Luke says e-scooter users need to take extreme care.
5: I thought that about two adults every day and two children every day attend our either paediatric or adult emergency departments as a result of e-scooter injuries.
2: A speed limit of 20 kilometres an hour remains in place, along with regulations banning e-scooters from footpaths. These people don't think e-scooter users are aware of the new rules.
6: They're going around without the helmets. Yeah, I think they're just ignoring you.
7: Probably without helmets and without high-vis. Well, they're pretty hard to see sometimes on the road, so I don't think many people are using helmets or high-vis.
8: I wouldn't say many people are aware of the new rules.
2: And Beyonce's released a 20th anniversary edition of her 2006 album B-Day to coincide with her 45th birthday. It's got a Latin twist featuring artists Maluma and the late Selena. A previously on her track titled Can I Watch You is also among the new additions.
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2: A place in the final four of the FAI Cup is on the line as the quarterfinals get underway this evening. Waterford will look to continue their form against Sligo Rovers, while Drogheda United welcome Galway United. Both games are set to get underway from 7:45. Elsewhere, the Ringsend Derby is the only game tonight in the League of Ireland Premier Division. Tallaght Stadium is the venue as Shamrock Rovers host Shelburne from 8 p.m. In the Premier League, Liverpool go in search of their first win of the season. They've taken two draws in as many games and will be looking for all 3 points against newly promoted Ipswich. Kickoff at Portmans Road is at 8 p.m. And in Scotland, there'll be no away fans allowed in any of the season's Old Firm derbies. A temporary agreement was reached between Glasgow rivals Celtic and Rangers. Download the Go Loud app now, your new home for Off the Ball.
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11: Hey, it's Emer. First up, Katy Perry has spoken out for the first time about her split from Orlando Bloom. The pair were together for 10 years, and in an interview she said, "It was probably the hardest time, but then my angel went to work and I got the greatest gift to meet the love of my life, Justin Trudeau." Now, this is a bit mental because Beyonce, she has some notions and her fans' jaws are on the floor. The Queen is turning 45 and decided to drop some exclusive merch to commemorate the day on her website. Now, one of these exclusive items is a wooden box called the Bee Box. It sounds cute, doesn't it? Well, not for $948. Now on to TV, as the trailer for Gemma Collins' new series, Everything All at Once, has just dropped.
12: 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Married, babies. But the minute I started filming this show, my whole world fell apart.
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0: Oh, the hottest songs are on the radio right now. 10 Spin hits in a row. Let's do it. Shakira alongside Burna Boy.

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Ariana Grande to come, Bella Kay, Jenny, and now Tyler, that girl on Spin.

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So let's start right now. Here she is. Ariana, Hate That I Made You Love Me on Spin.

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2: 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Are you ready? 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Yes, it is. 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

0: 10 spin hits in a row. Ray, where is my husband? Oh, tomorrow morning, Jamie and Faye are on air, joined by mentalist Keith Barry, who is going to try to hypnotize Faye and attempt to hack Jamie's brain. How will that go? We'll find out. Jamie and Faye tomorrow morning from 10 here on Spin. Sonny Federa alongside Becky Hill. Going to play this to come. Say Something.
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3: Ace Road on to the N7 outbound is slow from the Long Mile Road Junction to Junction 2 Kingswood, but an incident there has been cleared. The M50 northbound is busy from Junction 12 Firhouse to Junction 7 Lucan. The M50 southbound has a delay between the M1 interchange and Junction 7 Lucan. And Temple Oak Road outbound is congested from Cypress Grove Road Junction to the M50.
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0: 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Now, Friday after 3 o'clock, the 11th of September, Barry Dunn may call you. If he does, answer your phone within 5 rings. Tell him the exact amount and win the money. €305,000. Good luck. Oh, it's all about Bray. We've got Katie Taylor's fight tomorrow night, and these ladies from Bray, Florence Road. 7563. Going to play this song to come alongside Jazzy and Sienna Spira.
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25: Dundrum Bypass Sightbound has a queue between Church Town Road Junction and Witcham Way Roundabout. Nace Road onto the N7 Outbound is slow from the Long Mile Road Junction to Junction 2 Kingswood. Long Mile Road Outbound is congested from Walkinstown Road Junction to the Nace Road, and the M50 Northbound is busy from Junction 12 Firhouse to Junction 7 Lucan.
24: Here's what you need to know.
25: I'm Katie, here's what's happening. A 12-year-old boy who died in a collision between a car and a train was travelling home from GAA training with his father. The collision happened at a user-operated level crossing near Ballyhannis in County Mayo shortly before 9 o'clock last night. William Nestor is the chairman of that GAA club and says both father and son were heavily involved in the club.
26: Prior to going home, they were dropping off another boy who was part of the team at the training session, and having dropped him home, the incident occurred.
25: Fines for not wearing a helmet while riding an e-scooter come into effect from today. Those caught not wearing high-vis clothing could also face fines of €100. Retired consultant in emergency medicine Chris Luke says people involved in e-scooter collisions are at high risk of serious injuries.
27: The leading cause of severe head injury in both adults and children in the last year or so in our emergency department seems to have been e-scooters. Broken neck, broken upper limbs, often a broken face because the face often hits the hard surface of the road.
25: Calls are being made for the NTA to appear before the Transport Committee over fare increases. From January, the average adult fare will go up by 15%. Lorraine Clifford-Lee is the Shannon Transport spokesperson.
28: I mean, we still don't have contactless payment in Ireland. Ghost buses are still a thing that commuters are dealing with regularly, and it's not good enough to put up the price of everyday fares.
25: Government ministers are echoing the Taoiseach's belief that the first meeting between President Catherine Connolly and the US President will be grand. The pair will now meet in 2 weeks' time ahead of President Trump's visit to his golf course in Doonbeg. Minister Thomas Byrne has no concerns about it.
29: The President of Ireland is doing a fantastic job. She did a fantastic job as the Deputy Speaker, the last Count Corla of the Parliament here, of the Dáil. She has represented the country with aplomb up to now, and will continue to do so.
25: And Beyonce's released a 20th anniversary edition of her 2006 album V-Day to coincide with her 45th birthday. It's got a Latin twist featuring artists Maluma and the late Selena.
30: There are always signs that someone's won the lotto, like your auntie's new chandelier in the downstairs loo, or someone on your road changing their Wi-Fi name to the East Wing. 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
25: Brighton manager Fabian Hurzler says Evan Ferguson is getting closer to a return from injury.
31: Everyone knows what
0: what Evan is capable of doing. He proved it a few years here in Brighton. I think he was one of the best strikers in the Premier League. So hopefully he can get back on track.
25: The Republic of Ireland striker is expected to be out until October as he continues his recovery from ankle surgery earlier this year. Meanwhile, Shamrock Rovers can take another step toward retaining their SSC or Tristy League title tonight. The Hoops will move 8 points clear at the top of the Premier Division if they win at home to Shelburne. And in boxing, Katie Taylor will weigh in for the last time shortly ahead of bringing the curtain down on her boxing career at Croke Park tomorrow night. Download the Go Light app now, your new home for Off the Ball.
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2: Hey, it's Emer. First up, Katy Perry has spoken out for the first time about her split from Orlando Bloom. The pair were together for 10 years, and in an interview she said, "It was probably the hardest time, but then my angel went to work and I got the greatest gift to meet the love of my life. Justin Trudeau." Now this is a bit mental because Beyonce, she has some notions and her fans' jaws are on the floor. The Queen is turning 45 and decided to drop some exclusive merch to commemorate the day on her website. Now one of these exclusive items is a wooden box called the B-Box. It sounds cute, doesn't it? Well, not for $948. Now on to TV, as the trailer for Gemma Collins' new series, Everything All at Once, has just dropped.
4: 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Marriage, babies. But the minute I started filming this show, my whole world fell apart.
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9: 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Can't deny it. 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

0: Florence Road on Spin weekday mornings. Oh yes, they're here for you. Fully charged, Emma, Dave and Fiona. And play the Tricky 10 all next week to be in to win a €200 IKEA voucher. 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
1: 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How's the castle built off people you pretend to care about? 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
0: 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Good luck. Gonna play this to come, Midnight Sun from Zara Larsson alongside Calvin Harris, My Way.
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3: Street northbound is congested from Kevin Street Junction to Christchurch. Temple Oak Road outbound is congested from Spawell Roundabout to the M50. Nace Road on to the N7 outbound is slow from the Long Mile Road Junction to Junction 2 Kingswood. And the Irish Rail Line has reopened between Westport and Athlone.
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0: Dua Lipa on Spin. Steve K checking out. Have a great weekend. Marty Guilfoyle after 8 o'clock. And how about Ev Wild? 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
16: I'm Katie, here's what's happening. It's now mandatory to wear a helmet and high-vis clothing while using an e-scooter. New rules came into force today with €100 fines for those caught not wearing the necessary safety equipment. Emergency medicine doctor Chris Luke says e-scooters can be extremely dangerous if not used responsibly.
17: I think it has to be said that the problem is one of misuse. In fact, very few of the people who are injured as a result of e-scooter collisions and so on are actually female. So first of all, it's primarily a male thing.
16: A community is in mourning after the death of a 12-year-old boy in a collision at a level crossing in Mayo. He was in a car with his father when it collided with a train shortly before 9 o'clock last night. Ballyhonna's GA chairperson William Nestor says he'd been celebrating Mayo's All-Ireland victory just last week.
18: In a matter of days, it's come from the highest of highs to the lowest of lows, and we just really feel for the family today. The family are deeply rooted in our club and our community.
16: The NTA has been invited before the Oireachtas Transport Committee over fare increases. From January, the average adult fare will go up by 15%. A man in his 20s is due before the courts, charged in connection with a shooting in Dublin in August of last year. A woman in her 50s was charged earlier today in relation to the incident. A man in his 40s was injured during the gun attack near Corduff Shopping Centre on August 26 last year. Government ministers are echoing the Taoiseach's belief that the first meeting between President Catherine Connolly and the US President will be grand. Minister Thomas Byrne has no concerns about it.
19: The President of Ireland is doing a fantastic job. She did a fantastic job as the Deputy Speaker, the last Count Corla of the Parliament here, of the Dáil, and she has represented the country with aplomb up to now and will continue to do so. Now.
16: And Jeremy Clarkson has revealed 11 sheep worth more than €2,000 have been stolen from his Diddley Squat farm in Oxfordshire. In an interview with The Sun, he suggested the theft must have taken part at night or on a day filming for Clarkson's farm was paused. Otherwise, there's a film crew on site all the time.
20: So, I guess our singing isn't the only thing on fire today.
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16: Brighton manager Fabian Hurseler says Evan Ferguson is getting closer to a return from injury.
25: Everyone knows what Evan is capable of doing. He proved it a few years here in Brighton. I think he was one of the best strikers in the Premier League. So hopefully he can get back on track.
16: The Republic of Ireland striker is expected to be out until October as he continues his recovery from ankle surgery earlier this year. Meanwhile, Shamrock Rovers can take another step toward retaining their SSC or Tricity League title tonight. The Hoops will move 8 points clear at the top of the Premier Division if they win at home to Shelburne. And in boxing, Katie Taylor will weigh in for the last time shortly ahead of bringing the curtain down on her boxing career at Croke Park tomorrow night. Download the Go Light app now, your new home for Off the Ball.
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26: Hey, it's Emer. First up, Katy Perry has spoken out for the first time about her split from Orlando Bloom. The pair were together for 10 years, and in an interview she said, "It was probably the hardest time, but then my angel went to work and I got the greatest gift to meet the love of my life. Justin Trudeau." Now this is a bit mental because Beyonce, she has some notions and her fans' jaws are on the floor. The Queen is turning 45 and decided to drop some exclusive merch to commemorate the day on her website. Now one of these exclusive items is a wooden box called the B-Box. It sounds cute, doesn't it? Well, not for $948. Now on to TV, as the trailer for Gemma Collins' new series, Everything All at Once, has just dropped.
27: I had it all planned out. Married, babies. But the minute I started filming this show, my whole world fell apart.
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16: Lows of 12 degrees tonight.
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6: Yeah.

Kimmich, their tune Never Miss a Beat, right here in the Friday Night Residency. That was actually a bit of a tongue twister, that one. Took me a while to get that one out. 5th of October, you heading along to the Killarney Student Race Day. You can catch me on the spin stage. Down there, I'm absolutely buzzing for it. The last one we done was in Limerick, and my God, it was mental. My track up next, coming from Bless. This is a track called Art to Me on the Friday Night Residency. I may have wild. Spin's Friday Night Residency.

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0: around the world on private jets, producing bangers like that. Track called 7 Seconds right here in the Friday Night Residency. Lighting up the airwaves for your Friday night. I'm Ev Wild. 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

0: in the morning. The rest was certainly history. Right, this one up next. I produced this one a few years ago. It's been sitting on the hard drive. Shall we drop it? This is One Wish on the Friday Night Residency.
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Hello, hello, welcome along to this evening show. Marty here, checking in the mix right up until 10 o'clock. Then you got DJ Ahmed taking over. If you love your R&B and hip hop, you'll love what he'll have in store for you a little bit later on as we jump into the first weekend of September. Where is the time going? I've absolutely no idea. Kickstarting the show with a new one from Jazzy. That one is called My People. As we throw it over now to a guy called Cristiano Fry on a beautiful edit of a little bit of a throwback. It's Drake, it's One Dance, and it's in the mix right here on Spin.

so many remixes of that track out, rightly so. It is one of the biggest dance records of the year. Free Your Mind. It's Clooney, I should say. It's Prospa. It's Marty here with you in the mix right up until 10 o'clock. And as always, you'd like to reach out to the show at Marty Guilfoyle on Instagram or on TikTok. Underneath us right now, he is doing the rounds at the moment as one of the best mashuppers, if for want of a better term, across the world when it comes to promo. It's Shake.

0: I am such a massive fan of that remake. Going back to Tom Crast's Loneliness, it's Robbie Doherty doing it again. What a year it's been for him. He actually played before Jazzy and Calvin Harris at their gigs in Marley Park there and Malahide Castle over the course of the summer, doing serious things at the moment. Excited to hear what he has in store for us for the rest of 2026. As always, if you want to send us in your stuff, if you head on over to my Instagram page underneath my bio, there is an email tab. Click it to send it on, and we listen to absolutely everything. So if it's going to be played, we will let you know when you will get to hear it. More brand new dance music to get through the soundtrack of Friday evening just ahead here on Spin. 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

We love playing new music here on a Friday night. That there, new from DOD. It's called Are You Mine? And speaking of new music, the collab we didn't know we needed until it was delivered to us only last week. Sonny Federa, Becky Hill, new music called Say Something here on Spin. It's

0: big, big fans of that guy's work. His name is Chapter and Verse, a guy who didn't start DJing until his late 30s. He covered the whole journey online, inspired many to pursue their dreams. Definitely worth a follow if you want to go check it out at Chapter and Verse on all social media channels. That one is called Stay High. As we stay in the mix right now, it's one of the biggest dance records of the year, courtesy of Frankie Rizzardo. How about it being mashed up with a classic from Disclosure and F For You? 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

Robin Schultz, back with brand new music, sampling the classic from Watermat and Bullet. That one is called Take It Slow, and over and out to one of the guys who is probably one of the best DJs technically in the world. This is such a beautiful edit of Duke Jumont's Need You. It's courtesy of Rewire in the mix here on Spin.

now. Just G, he's done it again. Probably the best house music producer in the country. From County Limerick, brand new music from him. I am proper feeling that one. That is called Run That Back. Oh, every time he sends us something, it is just so, so good. Marty here with you, soundtracking your Friday night in the mix right up until 10 o'clock as we throw it over to Backflow on the edit, throwing us back to Mojo's Lady, and it's in the mix.

Spencer. It's Marty here with you in the mix tomorrow night. Excited to be back in Tipperary. We're going to be in Nina. We're going to be in the Silver Mine. Always a great night there. Tomorrow at a set time at just after 11 p.m. And speaking of Tipperary, my latest track, I got to team up, with a singer-songwriter from Tipperary, one of the best in Ireland, and Jessica Brett. It's Sweet Escape here on Spin.

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As you can tell, we've ramped the tempo right up. A Milky Chance, Stolen Dance, a guy called Southstar, ramping the tempo of that one up to 152 BPM. Wow. A name you might recognize, actually. You might remember Oliver Tree and Robin Schulz releasing Miss You. Southstar got caught in a little bit of drama with them. He had originally made a version of it, went online, Robin Schulz released his, and the two of them getting compared. Robin Schulz in the end being accused of robbing the idea from Southstar. You get a chance over the weekend, you should listen to the two and compare them, and I'd love to know your thoughts tomorrow night on the show. But in the meantime, brand new music underneath us now from Maluji, probably the smiliest DJ in the world. This song, All the Feel Good Vibes, it's called Feel.

vibes on that one. Feel the love, Maluji. If you follow him online, you know that he is, when it comes to his energy, he is one of the smiliest, happiest DJs out there across the globe. When he's releasing bangers like that as well, it's really hard to not listen to a song like that and not have a smile on your face and be bopping away in the car, in the kitchen, wherever you're listening to this evening. Right here with you, we are in the mix only a couple minutes ago before DJ Ahmed takes over with some R&B and hip hop. So it's only fair that we do a little bit of drum and bass towards the end of the show like we do all the time. So Focus on the way in just a sec after my latest with Kyla Bell. This one is called Lost in Your Eyes and it's

0: Tree, Say My Name, Sub Focus on the remix, wrapping up the show for this evening. I'll chat to you in the mix again tomorrow from 6. If you love your R&B and hip-hop, you're going to love what's on the way. DJ Ahmed, he takes over into the early hours of Saturday morning next here on Spin. Have a good one.
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